0: for the FIFA World Cup.
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2: It's Nightly with Jade and Tyler. And chat, buckle up because it's time for today's social media jury duty. You have been summoned. So take your seat. And today's case is going to be between a man and a kid at the supermarket.
3: Yeah, so there's this viral video. It shows a mother defending her 7-year-old daughter after the child flipped off an elderly man at a grocery store.
2: Oh my gosh. Not she was only 7. Little bad self.
3: The girl supposedly gave him the finger because he was moving too slow and was in her way.
2: Oh my God. She's going to be impatient by the time she gets 16 and driving on the road.
3: So the mother confronts the man and he admits he called her rude and he also admits he's old and kind of slow.
2: Bless his heart.
3: The mother says the girl can't be rude because she's only 7. The man disagrees and adds, I'm her elder and she needs to show me a little respect.
2: This is hilarious. Like, it's almost so silly that it's like, God, why did I even have to get this far? But I'm sorry, I gotta side with my elder. The mother didn't even try to take any accountability. She can't control this little baby, but come on now, Tyler. At the same time, she's in second grade. So she knew what she was doing.
3: I'm going the other way. I feel like it's fun when little kids do, like, terrible things. Like, I don't think she's old enough to realize what she did.
2: I'm with you, because, you know, if we were rolling down the aisles and somebody did that, we're going to be cracking up laughing. Like, oh my God, that was hilarious.
3: Yeah, it'd be like that little kid flipped me off.
2: So chat, it's time for us to come together and reach a verdict. Weigh in and give us your thoughts. 855-NIGHT-JT.
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13: What makes a real man? I came across this video where this girl was like, oh, I hate it when guys try and open doors for me as if like it's supposed to be me just owing them. Thank you for holding the door. I can open my own door. And it's just like, that's just being chivalrous. Like, if you open a door, you're toxic. If you don't open the door, you're a jerk. If you post your girlfriend on social media, you're a simp. If you don't post your girlfriend, you're cheating.
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13: According to science, it says that a woman is more into hooking up with you if they're full, like if they have a full tummy.
18: Yes.
13: I was going to say, hooking up after eating is not the move. My wife and I, like, we have a plan. Like, there's a burrito that we love to get. Like, it's so big that we have to split it.
18: Oh, my God.
13: So we'll literally go to the spot, buy the burrito, come home, hook up, and then eat after. And that's glorious. Like, it's a routine. Like, we know what it is.
18: Burrito, then a taco.
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19: 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Timeout didn't work. You have to, you know, let them know you mean business or you will get ran over. And I'm not going to get ran over. I'm the mother to my kids. It's not the other way around.
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0: same.
1: Tyler, it does not matter what season we are in. I'm going to have my heated blanket. I'm going to have my space heater, and my man hates it. Do you ever get into debates with your partner about where the thermostat should be?
2: She usually sides with me, and I usually freeze her out. That's what she tells me all the time, but yeah.
1: Well, they do say that the cold makes for good sleep, so.
2: So cooling pros, they share the ideal AC temperature for summer, and they're saying having the thermostat set to about 72 to 78 is comfortable when they're home during the day, which I feel is ridiculous.
1: 78 is nuts.
2: Yes, and if no one is home, it's smart to bump the temperature by 7 degrees. So, I mean, yeah, we'll let you decide what that's going to be. And then at nighttime, they say the temperature for a good night's sleep is between 60 and 67 degrees.
1: I could not sleep in that room, Tyler. Bundle me up with all the blankets, please.
2: Yeah, I'm 66, 67 all summer long, and I have the fan on.
1: Oh, my God.

0: talk about.
1: Jade, you know, we talk about new terms all the time on the show, especially with Gen Z. Well, now there's a new term for catfishing, and it's called kitten fishing.
2: Wait a minute. Are we talking AI cats being sold on Facebook Marketplace? What is kitten fishing?
1: It is a toxic dating trend, and it's basically a milder version of catfishing. Like, they say, instead of pretending to be a completely different person, people make themselves seem a little better than they actually are on dating apps. They could be using old or heavily filtered photos, lying about their age or height, exaggerating their job, or making their life sound more exciting than it is.
2: Oh, man. That's a tough one, you know, because what are your true thoughts on this, Tyler? If somebody has a misleading photo and you meet them in person and you're like, girl, you know damn well you playing on that app. I mean, what's your genuine reaction?
1: Well, when I was dating and using the apps, I would go into it knowing that they're going to look slightly less than their photos. So I didn't put any high expectations on it and be like, that girl is a 10 out of 10, because normally she would have been like a 6 or 7 out of 10.
2: Okay, so you're like, keep your expectations realistic. Let's be serious, people.
1: I do remember the first date with my new longtime girlfriend now. The first thing she said to me, she goes, you ain't 5'9". I'm like, what are you talking about?
2: What did you tell her? What did you tell her?
1: I told her I was 5'9". And she's like, you're not 5'9". I'm a short 5'9", tall 5'8". How about that?
2: We'll take it. For just a

0: It's Nightly with Jade and Tyler, and I'm not going to lie. The moment I get a chance to go on vacation, I want to be out of the country. I want to be so far disconnected from everything and all things. But we take for granted what's right here at home a lot of the time.
1: Yeah, so Wallet Hub, they did some analyzing. 182 cities used 41 key indicators to give you to give us the best U.S. cities for a staycation.
0: Okay, let's see. Let me get my list together.
1: So these are the cities the best for a staycation this summer, and I mean, I feel like this is a given. I'll give you the top five. In at number five, Honolulu, Hawaii. I feel like, isn't that like you're always on vacation, right?
0: Oh my God, gorgeous. I'm so jealous of all the people that have grown out there, yes.
1: In at number four, St. Louis, Missouri. You can go check out the arch there. Number three, Las Vegas, Nevada. Now, I feel like if you live there, you're probably going to have to, you know, do something other than the resorts and casinos, right?
0: Mm-hmm. I would agree.
1: Number two, Cincinnati, Ohio. And then number one, which I feel like, yeah, these are one of these cities where I feel like you're always on vacation, Orlando, Florida. There's always so much to do there. Of course, stay there and do a staycation.
0: Absolutely. But Cincy and St. Louis, have you ever been to either of those? I haven't.
1: I've been to St. Louis. It's all right. Cincinnati, I would never try that trash Skyline chili. It's like the spaghetti with like chili sauce. No disrespect, Cincinnati, but not for me.
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4: Today marks the first day of the FIFA World Cup 2026, and we are already approaching the second match coming up here at 10 Eastern. I don't know who could even afford to get a ticket into the World Cup, but there's so many other ways that you can still feel like you're immersed in the experience without having to be there.
5: Yeah, a lot of these cities around the country have these FIFA Fan Fest where it's pretty much free. It's absolutely free. You just need to go on the app and get yourself a ticket. But some of these cities, they do cap it at like 24,000, 25,000, just kind of depending on what area it is. And some of them will have performers like Flo Rida, the Chainsmokers, Tech N9ne, Alanis Morissette. So yeah, it's going to be fun. Fun for everybody this entire summer. And it's completely free in every city.

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2: It is Nightly with Jade and Tyler. And Jade, I want to talk about car maintenance mistakes that cost drivers the most, because I'm going through it right now with my car. My bill is going to be about $4,000 when it's all said and done.
3: Jesus.
2: Yeah, it's a lot of fun. Cars, if you're listening, if anybody with car trouble, it's the worst trouble you could possibly have.
3: Absolutely, because it's always unexpected at the worst freaking time. And that price at the register is quite unexpected, too.
2: Yeah, I've been taking Ubers to the studio there and back, so I'm sick of that. But you should definitely not ignore dashboard warning lights. Like on my car, every single morning light lit up. So I was like, I'm going to take this in right now.
3: Oh, gosh. Ladies are looking and laughing because they're looking down at their dash right now like, oopsies.
2: Yeah, if your check engine light's on right now, go take it to the shop. Also, skipping tire pressure checks. That's a big deal, especially in the summertime with potholes. If you hit one, your tire's not ready to go, it's going to pop.
3: It's going to be over with. You're right. And with all the construction that's constantly happening, I'm so paranoid about nails in the road. Yeah.
2: Delaying schedule. 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I tell everybody, ladies, Jade, get your oil changed.
3: Noted.
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16: This place has a pulse. 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

0: I found it very interesting that this year we heard so much talk about Gen Z not wanting to drink, but more than their choices, I just feel like we're just seeing numbers across the board go down because everything's so freaking expensive. Maybe they don't want to buy a $35 cocktail on a Friday night.
1: 51% of adults say that the American dream is out of reach for most. This came from CNBC and SurveyMonkey, the American Dream Poll Survey. It reveals that just over 51% of Americans say that the American dream is out of reach for most people now.
0: Yeah, I feel like when people say, I want to live the American dream the way they once did, maybe when we were growing up, it has a totally different connotation because we don't really even know what that looks like anymore.
1: No, the cost of living is the biggest thing keeping us from achieving the American dream. 4 out of 5 people said that. For 3 out of 5, it's housing prices, while about half blame healthcare costs. Nearly impossible to get ahead in life. That's what I feel.

0: It is Nightly with Jaden Tyler. We have new Gracie Abrams. By the way, if you didn't know, she is the daughter of J.J. Abrams, the very, very, very famous film director who's done Star Trek, Star Wars, and a whole other film. So she's got a pretty talented family, Jade.
1: I knew that she was a little bit of a Nepo baby, but I didn't know that was her daddy. That's crazy cool.
0: She got the new album coming out, Daughter from Hell. It will be released July 17th. And also, she's got a new tour she just announced, a winter tour, the Look at My Life tour, hitting major cities across the country.
1: I will definitely be pressing play on an album called Daughter from Hell because I have so many questions and I need answers. Let's get into the first release off the album. It's called Hit the Wall, and it isn't really about a breakup. It's more about hitting that moment when you can't keep running from your issues anymore.

0: I've got.
1: Good evening, family. How you doing?
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0: It's Nightly with Jade and Tyler, and there's nothing worse than watching an incredible show, especially if it's something live with somebody and you keep telling the person, hey, hey, hey, look, oh my God, are you seeing this? And they're like, hey, can you rewind? Can you run that back? Because I was completely in my phone and I didn't even hear you. It's like, ugh.
1: Yeah, can you imagine? I'm a sports guy, so I'm my sports analogy here. Like Michael Jordan, his final shot with the Chicago Bulls to win a championship. It was like an epic moment, one of the biggest sporting moments in the history of sports. But phones weren't a thing in the early, mid 90s. So can you imagine if you did have a phone and you were looking at it and you missed that shot?
0: I'm like, they didn't have TiVo back then. We were not running it back.
1: No. 1 in 10 adults, they have missed a once-in-a-lifetime opportunity because they were looking at their phone.
0: Because I'm sure people have stories of some moments that it's like, that will never happen again, and you freaking missed it.
1: 46% admitted they've scrolled during situations when they should have been

0: present like a birthday party, a family gathering, or while sightseeing. 52% said they've been so distracted by their phone that they had to rewind a movie or a TV show to figure out what's going on. Guilty there.
1: Yeah.
0: And then 66% they admit that they sometimes pick up their phone without a clear reason. They just pick it up.
1: That happens. Like sometimes, you know, when you try to discipline yourself from the phone, like I'm not going to get on it. I'm not going to go on, back on TikTok. And your body just does it. The thumb just moves and does what it does.
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17: Kind of crazy, man. 58% of recent college graduates are still looking for a job. Mm. I mean, in anything, right? It's all who you know. A lot of jobs come via recommendation.
21: Well, you think that's why it's hard for this generation? Because they don't know how to talk to people.
17: Yes.
21: So they're not networking. So they're not meeting business people, you know, that could help them in their career. What, are you going to be on Twitch the rest of your life?
17: 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That's how millionaires are made. Obviously.
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17: All right, we're talking light up boob jobs.
21: Okay, so there's a couple of startup companies, one in the Silicon Valley and one in Berlin, that have developed these light up breast implants. Basically, you can change the color and intensity of the light through a mobile app like you would a strip light or anything.
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17: Well, my ladies out there, if you're trying to get rid of your cramps, I guess there's a cheap way to do it.
18: So I actually saw this on Instagram, and it was from Brittany Ferlin. She's the one that's married to Tommy Lee, that she was having these cramps. And her husband was like, well, why don't you try drinking pickle juice? And
17: she's
18: like,
17: heard this.
18: Yes. And she was like, what do you mean? He's like, yeah, I saw it on Instagram. Go drink pickle juice. So she's like, okay, let me go try it.
21: Pickle juice.
20: Or was it just Tommy Lee's pickle?
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0: It's Nightly with Jaden Tyler. The FIFA World Cup officially kicked off today. And if you're not anywhere near TV, get there because South Korea and Czechia are going head-to-head in Guadalajara, Mexico.
1: Yeah, it's the second match of the tournament and the first late-night World Cup showdown of the summer. I love late-night sports when I'm working, so it gives me something to watch in studio, Jade.
0: It's actually kind of fun that we have so much nighttime fun happening this summer because, yeah, we still got to work in the day, but at least we can unwind and turn it up when we get home.
1: And, Jade, turn the volume on your headphones down because I'm going to give you my impression of the goal, the announcer, like,
0: oh God.
1: Goal!
0: Yes, I love it.

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25: 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I can open my own door. And it's just like, that's just being chivalrous. Like, if you open a door, you're toxic. 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
0: A better life with Dr. Sanjay Gupta.
27: If you are struggling with substance abuse, alcohol, pills, whatever it may be, first of all, it's nothing to be ashamed of. We know addiction is a brain disease, and we also know getting into recovery can be tough. Also, in case this helps, I want to tell you about a new study out of Harvard School of Public Health, which found that spiritual belief, the idea of a steady religious practice, had a protective effect from addiction. Experts we talked to told us there were probably a few reasons why this might be the case. Number one, excessive drug and alcohol use would not be the norm in a religious community, and people want to fit in. Two, a belief in a higher power provides people with hope and solace, great foils for addiction. And three, and I think there's some merit to this, regular attendance in a faith community also provides connection. Just like in AA, camaraderie and social support is often what you need. I'm Dr. Sanjay Gupta, helping you live a better life.
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0: It's Nightly with Jade and Tyler. And T, you remember Taylor Momsen?
1: Remember Cindy Lou Who from The Grinch?
0: Yes. And also, she was one of the girls on
2: Gossip Girl.
0: Gossip Girl. She's also in a band. You know, she's the lead singer of The Pretty Reckless. But she's on tour with AC/DC right now, and she was hospitalized this week because she got bitten by a poisonous spider on stage, and she had to go get all of these shots because her health was deteriorating. Now, Tyler, this is kind of a familiar situation to her because last time she was on tour with AC/DC, she got bitten by a bat that flew on the stage and had to get hella rabies shots. They have now nicknamed her Batgirl. The band even threw her a bat-themed birthday party. I'm like, do you need to check the wildlife and the location of the cities you're... why are these random rabid animals so attracted to her?
1: Yeah, I feel like that's a rock and roll thing. Didn't Ozzy Osbourne, didn't he bite the head off of a bat one time in a concert? I feel like bats just love rock and roll and love Taylor Momsen.

0: It's Nightly with Jade and Tyler, and nothing is more entertaining than seeing all of the people travel to the different cities where the World Cup matches are taking place and seeing how they're devouring, loving, reviewing the delicacies that we call our hometown food that means nothing to us, but they're having full-blown food reviews about. I'm living for it.
1: Yeah, I saw two posts. Like, one, there was like a big gulp. They're like, man, this is so much soda. And then another poster was at a Coca-Cola freestyle machine and was like, there's so many choices. I'm overwhelmed.
0: Welcome to America. That's hilarious.
1: Let's reverse it. So time out. They gave us a world's best restaurant list for 2026. And these are the top best cities in the world for food. I can give you the top three, Jade.
0: Let's hear them because I'm putting them on my notes.
1: Jade, have you been to Mexico?
0: Yes, many times. Love Mexico.
1: Mexico City is in at number three.
0: Ooh, I believe it.
1: Bangkok, Thailand in at number two. So I would imagine like you got to be a seafood. You got to be a fish eater in Thailand, right?
0: That's what I'm thinking too.
1: And then number one, Lima, Peru.
0: Ooh, what kind of food? I don't know what Peruvians eat.
1: Good question. I don't know either, but it says it is it is number one. The overall dining scene in Lima, Peru at a 90% rating.

0: It's Nightly with Jade and Tyler. Have you had the chance to experience any big, like, arena soccer games, Ty?
1: No, on a bucket list of mine, it's like going across the pond, like those Premier League games where, like, they light the stadiums on fire with flares and they chant and, like, they're absolute maniacs over there. I got to experience one of those.
0: Absolutely. I won't lie to you. I've been to maybe one or two of games in Atlanta for Atlanta United, and I felt so out of place and, like, such an imposter poser because everybody in the crowd knew the chants, and I was just like, oh, my God, I feel like I'm the only one who doesn't know.
1: Yeah, chants are a big thing in soccer. Some other things that you might not know, you might hear a lot of these words while you're watching these World Cup games. Like, if you hear pitch, that's the playing field. It's not like the football field or baseball field. It's called the pitch. A give and go is a pass between teammates. The 18-yard box, that's the area in front of the goal where fouls can result in penalty kicks. And don't forget nutmeg. That's passing the soccer ball between the opponent's legs.
0: I have a feeling that this is falling on the right ears of the right girls. And as all of these out-of-town men start coming into the bars, they're going to know these. They're going to use these phrases to score one.
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0: For my ladies out there, if you're trying to get rid of your cramps, I guess there's a cheap way to do it.
10: So I actually saw this on Instagram, and it was from Brittany Ferlin. She's the one that's married to Tommy Lee, that she was having these cramps. And her husband was like, well, why don't you try drinking pickle juice? And
0: she's
10: like,
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10: 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And she was like, what do you mean? He's like, yeah, I saw it on Instagram. Go drink pickle juice. 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
0: California is going to become the first state to ban Fruit Loops in school cafeterias, man.
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3: Today marks the start of the biggest World Cup ever, featuring 48 teams across the U.S., Canada, Mexico, and South Africa. Kicked it off this afternoon at 3 p.m. Later tonight, we're going to see South Korea go head-to-head with Czechia. This is all happening before Team USA begins playing Paraguay this Friday. Tyler, can you feel it in the air?
4: Yeah, it's the biggest sporting event in the world. It even surpasses the Super Bowl. The World Cup is it. And just in case, if you don't know some of the lingo, like the pitch, if you hear somebody saying the pitch, that's actually the playing field. A give and go is a pass between teammates. And don't forget nutmeg. That's a pass between an opponent's legs. So a lot of soccer for the next month and a half. Should be fun.

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2: 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I don't want to hurt again.

0: It's Nightly with Jade and Tyler, and I continue adding words to the list of things that we commonly misspell after you brought that up a couple of weeks ago and put me on the spot, had me scrambling to get my thoughts together, but we're going to up the ante tonight.
1: Yeah, this list that we're about to talk about from Reddit, it's pretty much what I do, and I talk a lot, but I'm always saying things wrongly. Like, and so that's why I have a list. Phrases we've said wrong our whole entire lives. It's just like, you might get one word mixed up, you know what I mean?
0: Definitely. I'm ready to hear this, because I'm sure I've said plenty wrong that are on this list.
1: Like, instead of saying might as well, one person thought it was minus well. I mean, I always thought it was like mine is like mine as well, not might as well.
0: I've seen people say that.
1: There's the phrase like up and Adam instead of up and Adam. Like, who the F is Adam?
0: Who thought that?
1: Playing it by year instead of playing it by ear.
0: That's so funny. How I don't know how people could go on thinking these, but once you have it in your brain, yeah, I guess you think it's right.
1: This person said, I was once in my 30s and realized cease and assist was really cease and desist.
0: Yeah, no assist there.
1: My brother thought that people lived beside us were called next store neighbors, not next door neighbors.
0: Oh my gosh, that's so funny, because sometimes until you see these things written out, you know, your ears hear them a certain way, you could go your whole life not knowing, but hopefully not anymore.
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1: They say the holy water's watered down, and this town's lost its faith.

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0: If you're getting to that point in the year where you're checking your PTO days available, I'm right there with you.
1: Yeah, Jade, I need a beach day like bad.
0: Yesterday.
1: yeah, pretty much bad. I need one bad. Speaking of beach days, how about a backwards beach day? And I actually agree with this person that was talking about it on the Huffington Post.
0: Backwards beach day? Oh, put us on, because I don't know what that is.
1: Yeah, a mom went viral online for her brilliant idea because it's so obvious. She'll be like, why didn't I think of that? It's called a backward beach day. And it just means instead of waking up early, fighting the crowds, trying to get that perfect place at the beach, staying during the hottest part of the day, you go later, like closer to sunset.
0: Oh, yeah. I'm definitely down for that because I don't want to fight the people for the rush, the cabanas, trying to find a good spot. But yeah, sunset, golden hour, please.
1: And it's the parking, too. If you go to a beach that has parking and then you can't find any, so then you're carrying everything, the beach chairs, the cooler, the backpacks, just, I mean, it's too much. So yeah, backwards beach day sounds like the way to go.

0: It has been a really busy week for Taylor Swift. They had the premiere in Los Angeles on Tuesday, the Toy Story 5 premiere. The entire cast was there. Taylor was there. It was quite the event, Jade.
1: I thought it was so cute that she pulled up with her VHS and was asking all of the original voice actors to autograph for her. And I'm just like, what a moment. I'm sure they were geeking out. But we also got to see her perform I Knew It, I Knew You for the first time live. And then we got to see her perform a classic. She was with Randy Newman right at the piano, singing You've Got a Friend in Me.
0: So where are we going to see her next? Maybe an NBA Finals game, maybe the wedding. Who knows? I don't know if she's married or not. We talk about this on the show constantly, Jade. I have no more answers for you. I got none. I got zero.
1: I know she has got to be exhausted moving like this at this point in the year because she has been going crazy hard, looking beautiful, moving from coast to coast. But I know one place we can definitely guarantee we'll get to at least hear her, and that will be June 19th in theaters when we all go see Toy Story 5.

0: One of my favorite things to do here on the show nightly with Jade and Tyler is ask Jade would you rather questions. We get to know each other a little bit more. Would you rather questions? These questions were trending. So would you like to play this game, Jade?
1: I'm always down to play. Let's do it.
0: Would you rather accidentally send a flirty text to your boss or your ex?
1: Both horrible options. Tyler, what the hell are you trying to do to me? Shockingly, I think I would accidentally rather send it to my boss because I feel like he would read it and know that it wasn't intended for him and be like, what? But my ex, Tyler, that's a door from hell. We just cannot open that portal.
0: Yeah, I'm the same way. I think I could talk myself out of that with my boss, so for sure. Would you rather have a voice note of your worst flirty attempt leaked or your search history read out loud at brunch?
1: Oh, my God. You are literally, Tyler, I'm getting nervous, and these aren't the hypotheticals. I think I would rather, it's going to have to be the search history. I'm not going to lie. And that is already scary as hell. Because I'm sure there's a couple things in there that are giving crazy. But I just cannot have y'all hear me out here attempting this big game. No way. What would you choose? This is crazy.
0: I'm the voice note flirty attempt guy because I already say dumb things on the radio daily. So what's another thing that's going to be leaked? So yeah, I don't mind the voice note being leaked.
1: Hilarious. Actually, you're right.
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0: Everybody around the world is talking about this Diddy case. 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
11: A Better Life with Dr. Sanjay Gupta.
12: People have started using AI for all sorts of things, but I cannot think of an area where the stakes are higher than your health. First of all, I'll tell you this. I know doctors who have cracked some seemingly impossible cases with the help of AI, so it can be a powerful tool. But AI can also hallucinate, provide bad advice, and be just as confident when it does that. If you do decide to plug any personal medical information into one of these chatbots, you should know that while the companies that created them have robust privacy protections in place, they are not bound by HIPAA, like your healthcare provider is. Whatever the advice presented to you, take it with a degree of healthy skepticism. Always get a second opinion. And remember, if you ever experience concerning symptoms, skip the AI consult and head straight to the ER. I'm Dr. Sanjay Gupta, helping you live a better life.
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9: Dude, Wendy's is launching a new Takis Fuego chicken sandwich and Fuego fries. 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
4: I wasn't ready for that one.
5: Ah, we are here, baby. Glad to be here. Another day, another show.
6: Yes, sir.
5: We're going to kick things off with an interesting perspective, right? Like, when you think about your partner, this is somebody, especially if you've been together a long time, that's like, what's the term? Ride or die. Everyone knows that.
6: Yeah.
5: They're your better half. They know everything about you. You feel like they're your number one supporter. Our co-host, Nicasio, just found out, in his opinion, that his girl of, what, 15 years now?
6: Yeah. Well, yeah.
5: Amber, baby mom.
6: Yeah.
5: She does not take his DJ career seriously.
7: I don't either.
6: I mean, she used to be a fan.
7: It just sucks. Used to.
5: He's going to talk all about it and break down what happened next.

0: Okay, so Nicasio is feeling some type of way. He's always feeling some type of way. But today, I want to hear the actual reasoning behind this. You feel that your baby mom, Amber, doesn't take your job serious. Now, not this job, but DJing.
1: Me DJing, yes.
0: Okay, why?
1: Because recently, my brother had his 30th birthday, and it was big. He was like, you know, I want you to DJ. You know, I want you to, you know, go all out. You know, I just want to dance the night away. I said, okay, cool. So I DJed it. And then, you know, 2 days after, my girl was like, hey, we didn't get your brother anything. I said, what do you mean? She's like, we didn't get him a gift. And I said, well, my gift was DJing his party. And she was like, I still think we should get him a gift. I was like, no. I was like, I was sitting there. I'm like, no. I was like, this is what I gave him. Like, I DJed for him. But then I started to think, I'm like, you don't think, I was like, there's no value in what I do? Like, you don't think there's no, like, you think that what I do has, like, no doesn't value. Make no, no money. Value. Yeah.
0: Say no value one more time.
1: Good God. I'm trying to make it a better way. Well,
0: do you think you've had better, do you think you've had better sets?
1: Well, yes, but.
0: She's like, now you didn't do the best. I mean, we need to get her some towels or something.
1: She was drunk. So.
2: Was it a pre-produced mix you just threw on?
1: No, it was just, I did my thing, but it's just
3: for
1: like...
3: For how long?
1: It was for 2 hours, but like, because my dad DJed the other half, and so...
2: Did your dad get your brother a present?
1: Probably, oh. Yeah.
2: Hmm.
1: But why, though? Like, I feel like that my presence is my present.
2: Oh, here we go again.
0: That's your brother. This is family. Yeah. I feel like you should have still got something.
1: I wanted to enjoy the party. Instead, I was working.
3: Only for 2 hours. And if this was anyone else, I would say, like, yes, like, that is enough. But because this is your brother, you should get him something.
1: This is crazy. So now I'm paying double.
2: Well, how much would you normally charge for a two-hour set?
1: I probably would hit him for a G-ski.
2: $1,000 for 2 hours?
1: Yeah.
0: My hat just flew off my head.
1: I mean, you got to...
2: Cap in America.
0: Cap in the hat. You got to... You know what? Eat some cap and crunch.
1: You got to consider my sound guy, my rider. I mean, you got to consider those things.
2: Sound guy, my rider. Oh, my God. Whoa. That's you.
0: Damn.
3: Do the people ever book you?
1: Huh?
3: Do people ever book you?
1: Oh, yeah, for sure.
2: No, that's just his price. He doesn't get it.
0: Let's talk to Erisika. Her husband apparently doesn't respect what she does for a living.
2: Oh.
0: We'll see what she got to say about it. Next.
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5: 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Here's traffic.
6: No delays due to collisions. We do still have that closure at Cherry Bark Drive between Southland Drive and Rosemont Garden. That road is closed to through traffic for major utility work. I'm MJ, and that's your traffic.
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22: So with my two older ones, my daughter was never a problem. 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
23: Here's your LEX 18 Storm Tracker forecast. Partly cloudy sky tonight. It's warm and humid. Overnight lows in the low 70s. A partly sunny day tomorrow. Shower and thunderstorm chances both early and then again later in the afternoon. And still muggy. We're up into the mid-80s, but much less humid on Saturday. Still in the mid-80s. I'm Chief Meteorologist Bill Mack.
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1: All right, so we're talking about your job, what you do for a living, and whether or not your partner respects it. Because Nicasio feels that his girlfriend doesn't respect his DJing.
2: Yeah, she told me DJing my brother's party didn't count as a gift.
1: This guy's always trying to get out of buying somebody something.
3: I know.
4: Cheapo.
1: However he can, just cheap.
2: Service is a present.
1: Let's talk to Arisika. You said your man doesn't respect what you do?
5: Yeah, he thinks that when he comes home, he should go to sleep and take a nap, and I should be cooking and doing everything else because I should be okay from work because I don't do anything, according to him.
1: What do you do?
5: I am an instructional assistant for a school.
1: Oh, no, you're dealing with people with nonstop and attitudes and energy. You're the one that should come home and relax a little bit.
5: He's the one snoring when I get here.
2: Just one question, and this will finalize this whole thing.
1: God.
2: Who makes the most money?
4: Stop it.
2: Hold on. Let her answer.
4: No, you don't have to answer that.
2: Who makes the most money between you two?
5: What does that make a difference?
1: Exactly.
2: Let him sleep.
1: Nicasio thinks money just equates everything.
2: Yeah. It equates to work ethic.
4: He obviously doesn't make enough for her to stay home.
1: Oh damn.
2: Well, that's their problem.
1: Next. So is Tom Brady extremely wild and lost his mind, or extremely genius and gonna get just even more millions for his new coconut drink? Let's talk about it next.
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7: Let me talk to you.

0: Tom Brady, one of the greatest of all time. We know this.
1: Yeah.
0: He's launched a coconut water, and I want to play the commercial for you because clearly they know what they're doing, right? So marketing move, I think it's smart. But I do want to know the actual reasoning behind the name. Matt looks confused. You haven't heard of this?
2: I have not. And coconut water is great for you.
0: This is 100% true. I swear to God. And I'm not being derogatory because this is the name of a product that's being sold.
2: Uh-oh.
0: And it's, again, it's coconut water.
2: Okay.
0: It's called Good Nut.
3: Oh, my gosh.
0: Let's listen to the commercial.
4: Are you launching another celebrity seltzer brand?
5: No, I'm launching a brand new coconut water. It's actually really good.
4: Oh, what's it called?
5: So we called coconut farmers in Vietnam for this one, which, when you care about ingredients, it's kind of a huge deal.
4: No, not who you called, what's it called?
6: You called me!
4: Okay, just tell me what it's called, Tom.
5: When you have a product this good, it doesn't matter what it's called, okay?
4: Yeah, it kind of does.
7: And it's exclusively on GoPuff.
2: Exclusively?
3: I was going to say, I was like, is this targeted towards men? Because no, I'm going to be like, yeah, I'm drinking Good Nut.
0: Someone just tuned in right now. It's like, what are you talking about?
2: Nut's not a bad word. It's just slang for a bad thing. You know what I mean?
7: Is this an energy drink or is it just like, is it
0: no,
7: like a
0: it's just coconut water.
2: Coconut water. Oh, which electrolyte-wise is the best thing you could drink besides actual water.
0: Just why brand it like that? What do you think? Just marketing? Just people are going to talk about it?
2: Yeah, look it. We're talking about it. It's all over the internet. It's like Tom Brady launches a coconut water he won't even say the name of.
7: But what if it tastes like crap? Is it bad nut? Like...
0: Yeah, I guess, right? If it's good, then it's Good Nut. If it's bad, it's Bad Nut. If it's mid, it's mid
2: nut.
3: And if you drink it fast.
0: Fast nut.
7: Stank nut.
2: That's different.
0: Okay, let's switch topics. There's a woman going viral for saying that men are no longer persuasive with women. Basically, they ask you on a date, you say no, and that's it. Let's dive more into it next.
8: Picture it. You're in a new city with a standout look. And Doja Cat is the soundtrack to it all. She's taking her tour of Mavi nationwide. And you can see it live at the city of your choice.
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10: 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Here's traffic.
11: No delays due to collisions. We do still have that closure at Cherry Bark Drive between Southland Drive and Rosemont Garden. That road is closed to through traffic for major utility work. I'm MJ, and that's your traffic.
10: That's traffic on Hot 102.5.
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15: 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I do this thing called I Can't Stand, where I let all of us just kind of open up and reveal the things that we can't stand.
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15: Dude, Wendy's is launching a new Takis Fuego chicken sandwich and Fuego fries. 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
10: 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Hot 102.5 weather from the LEX 18 Weather Center.
17: Here's your LEX 18 storm tracker forecast. Partly cloudy sky tonight. It's warm and humid. Overnight lows in the low 70s. A partly sunny day tomorrow. Shower and thunderstorm chances both early and then again later in the afternoon. And still muggy. We're up into the mid 80s, but much less humid on Saturday. Still in the mid 80s. I'm Chief Meteorologist Bill Mack.
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0: hit the same. There is a woman going viral for saying that men are, they're just basically not persuasive with women anymore. She said they ask you out on a date and then you say no and then that's it.
1: Persuasive or persistent?
0: The word on here, I mean, she said persuasive. Should she have said something else, Matt?
1: Well, persistent is... Persuasive is how good of a job you do trying to sell. Persistent is like, they say no, then you keep trying. That's persistent.
2: How are you
1: going to
2: tell this me? Okay.
0: But don't you think that... she's probably saying she wants to be persuaded. Yeah. She's like... to me, the way I read it was she says no because she wants the chase. How are you going to persuade me to say yes?
2: This went over his head.
1: Okay, maybe.
3: That's how I took it, too. Sorry, Matt.
0: Matt hasn't dated in a while.
1: You're right.
0: It's okay. I mean, Serena, do you agree with this? I know, again, you haven't dated in a while, but you have single friends. You hear the stories.
2: Yeah, right.
3: Yes, but also, I just think people are scared of rejection. And I think on social media, and I think it goes both ways. Like, I think men make fun of women on social media. Women make fun of men on social media. So people are just afraid of, like, I know, being a meme or going viral.
0: My thing is, if you ask someone on a date and they say no, why would it be anything else? Like, you said no.
4: Exactly.
1: Yeah, women want us to, you know, men to not be creepy. And if you shoot your shot, you get rejected, you walk away.
2: Yeah, don't chase.
3: If she doesn't like you, she's not going to go on the date. And that's just what it is.
2: Facts.
3: Because if it's like, if she finds you attractive, she's going to say yes.
0: The Nick Coaster on Instagram said, why waste our time on someone who isn't interested? Yeah. I mean, I agree 1,000%.
2: I read this thing, and it said that go for the girl that's interested in you. That's like, you know, head over heels for you, because that's what's gonna make the relationship last long.
0: Ooh, here's one. El Potential on Instagram in the comments said, "Want to know why men don't push anymore? Because persuasion is considered harassment."
2: Oh my god, woo!
1: It can be.
2: Yeah. I agree. Hey, shout out to King.
3: But also, because I do think that there are men who literally like do not leave you alone, and it's like you're not getting the hint. So I feel like there is like this balance, but how do you find it in a world of like, yeah, where people are like, you're harassing me. And
0: Jay Heron said, who the hell loves rejection more than once? If you say no, I'm done.
1: Bye.
0: Yeah, I don't get it, man. Again, this goes back to why dating sucks in 2026, man. If you want to share your horror stories, I have a podcast for the entire thing. It's called Laugh at Love. Wherever you stream your favorite podcast, just search for Tino Cochino, Laugh at Love. New episode just dropped. Is anybody in the room a second born?
3: No,
2: it would suck.
0: This says that, and this is like legit, like according to a new study, secondborns are the biggest cause of chaos at home and in society. We're going to talk about this next. Sheesh.

0: If you are a second born, this says, I guess second borns are the biggest cause of chaos at home and in society as a whole. What's the reasoning according to the study?
1: It just says that they are more likely to stir up chaos, from playful troublemaking to sibling rivalry. They often keep the family life lively, and researchers think this may come from growing up with an older sibling to compete with, which can make second-borns more rebellious, bold, or attention-seeking in their own way.
2: And smarter, right? I mean, because they have a sibling to...
0: I mean, let's...
3: Street smart.
0: The only person that has three kids in here that can kind of weigh this out and do the math would be Matt.
3: Yeah. My second born is my daughter, and she is actually the most responsible, even-keeled, low-tempered child of my three. Mm-hmm. The one that's going to be a problem is my oldest. Like, he's just... He's very strong-willed. He's the chaos. He's the walking chaos. He'll be chaos in life. I think he'll be very successful. But, you know, he's not everybody's cup of tea.
0: Hey, Siri, what does even-keeled mean?
3: That's awesome. Chill.
0: She didn't talk, but it says even-keeled is an English idiom that means stable, balanced, and not subject to sudden change.
3: There you go. Not chaotic.
2: I'm okay with not using that word ever in my life.
0: Yeah, same.
3: But now you know it.
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2: Listener Therapy is us trying to help you with whatever you got going on in your life. Sometimes you got to ask people that aren't in your direct circle for an opinion to kind of get some perspective. Today's situation coming from who and what is it?
3: Brianna doesn't know if she wants her husband to take a promotion at work.
2: I mean, that sounds crazy. Sheesh. Gas is so expensive. Everything's so expensive. A little more money sounds good. There's got to be a reason that she doesn't want him to take it. So we're going to read her DM and talk all about it. Listener Therapy is coming up next.

0: We are at a point in the world where everything is more expensive. So, if, I mean, you had a chance to make some more money, I would think you would take that.
1: Yep. Mm-hmm.
0: Our listener, Brianna, does not know if she wants her husband to take a promotion, and he's been offered at work.
2: Ooh.
3: Hi.
0: Yeah, man. The DM that she sent to me says, listen, my husband got offered a promotion at work, and his bump in pay wouldn't be life-changing, but it would definitely relieve the money stress that we've been dealing with since we started having kids. That part is great. The problem is it would change his work hours so that we're working at opposite times of the day, meaning we would hardly get to see each other at all during the week. Listen, I love my time with my husband, and I think it's very important. We've been discussing, and he's thinking, I mean, like, you know, it sucks, but at the same time, we need the money, so why not do it? She said, I think we're just trading one stress for another, and I think he should turn it down, and we can find another way to help make ends meet.
3: Boom.
1: That's crazy.
0: All right, so you said boom. You think the time's important and more Absolutely. Valuable than the promotion?
3: Absolutely. Work-life balance, and you got to be right at home or else you can't be right anywhere else. That's what I think.
0: And Nicasio, you said crazy. He needs to take the promotion.
1: Yeah, you can't be right at home if you don't have the funds.
0: Oh, damn.
3: Nah. Love is all that matters.
1: I ain't living normal. Oh, that's crazy. I ain't living cheap and normal.
3: Yes, you are.
1: I'm not doing that at home. I'm not doing that at
3: you
1: home.
3: You are living cheap and normal. I'm not doing that
1: at home. I want to be comfortable at home.
0: Matt said, I know where you live.
3: You're living cheap and normal, like me.
1: No, I'm not.
0: Matt says it's because his wife's a doctor and she supports him.
1: Oh, that's why.
3: That yeah,
1: oh,
3: we're yeah, not yeah, like making why. Crazy money. We're living like normal people. We drive a beat up minivan, but it's paid off, you know? Low yeah, stress.
1: I know. I can't. You imagine dying? Like, it's just like, and the last car you had was a van.
3: Yeah,
1: I
3: know. Who cares?
0: I would care. Let's talk to Letty. I need some female perspective. Serena's not in today, so we'll see what she thinks about the whole situation. Next.
4: Picture it. You're in a new city with a standout look, and Doja Cat is the soundtrack to it all. She's taking her tour of IV nationwide, and you can see it live in the city of your choice.
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7: We have got a non-injury collision. That's Murr Station Road near Bryan Station Road. That is causing some slight delays, so just use caution in that area. I'm MJ, and that's your traffic.
6: That's traffic on Hot 102.5.
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0: We're talking the things we can't stand, the things that bother us.
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18: Making sure your kids get enough sleep. It's one of the most important things you can do for them as a parent, and yet it's often overlooked. Not only does sleep in the early years set the stage for mental and physical health, it also creates the foundation for how one sleeps later in life. That's according to the National Sleep Foundation. Now, that organization recommends 14 to 17 hours a night for newborns, 12 to 15 for infants, 11 to 14 for toddlers, 10 to 13 for preschoolers, and 9 to 11 for school-aged children. When it's age appropriate, start by talking to your kids about why sleep is important. It helps their body grow, helps their brains learn, helps their mood stay steady. Don't underestimate the importance of a routine. You can even narrate what you're doing step by step to help them along the way. I'm Dr. Sanjay Gupta, helping you live a better life.
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19: Here's your LX 18 storm tracker forecast. Partly cloudy sky tonight. It's warm and humid. Overnight lows in the low 70s. A partly sunny day tomorrow. Shower and thunderstorm chances both early and then again later in the afternoon. And still muggy. We're up into the mid 80s, but much less humid on Saturday. Still in the mid 80s. I'm Chief Meteorologist Bill Mack.
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0: We're talking about turning down a promotion, okay? It's Listener Therapy. It's Tino Cochino Radio. Brianna reached out because her husband got offered a promotion, but it's not a big bump in pay, and it would be life-changing for the couple because the entire schedule is going to shift, and so now they're going to hardly see each other throughout the week.
3: Yeah.
0: And she just thinks that could, you know, potentially mess things up down, like, in the long run with the relationship. Letty, what's it sound like to you?
20: I'm thinking that the husband should turn the position down because family time is just so much more valuable than with life gives you lemons, you make lemonade. So what I'm trying to say is they're going to figure it out. There's always other avenues to make ends meet, you know, like make some meals, budget your spending, cut down on other stuff that's not necessary, and it'll work itself out. Trust me.
0: How's the restroom treating you today?
20: AKA
0: it's
20: the hallway, but
0: okay,
3: big ass hallway.
0: I was like, that echo is real. You had the reverb.
3: Yeah,
0: that's where boys and men would go rehearse.
20: Right.
8: Coming up next.
0: All right, celebrity gossip tea time. What's everyone talking about? I'm gonna tell you this: the Backstreet Boys, guys. You know what it is. I'm a 39 year old man. I'm still a BSB fan all day.
3: More than NSYNC.
0: Brian, the lead singer, his son Bailey, he's got a new song, and they sent it to us to kind of like premiere low key.
3: Oh,
0: so I want to play a clip of it for you next.

0: All right, so what's popping in the world of celebrities? We're going to talk Bailey Littrell, who is the son of Brian Littrell, lead singer for the Backstreet Boys. It's interesting, man. He's got a really cool story. So, I mean, when you think of Backstreet Boys, they've been around since, you know, we were kids, right? Like, just they haven't left.
1: Yeah.
0: They've literally just been killing it for years. And I remember when I was a kid, I would watch shows like on MTV or whatever it was of Backstreet, and Brian would bring out his son. He was like a kid. He'd stand on stage and do stuff. This is that kid. So he's always kind of been around. And a year ago, he was on American Idol. He was one of the only ones to ever perform like an original song versus something that was popping.
1: Yeah.
0: Which is either hit or miss, right? It's one of the things like the goal is to connect, and that's what you want to do. And I've seen in interviews, he's talked like he feels like it didn't go, you know, his way. And at the end of it, he felt like he kind of shut down. It was to himself, and he took like a year off and he went to school and was, you know, doing his thing and just letting life.
1: Yeah.
0: But I feel like when you're passionate about something, you never really let that go. And so, you know, as the time went on, he was like, bro, I still want to do music, man. I want to, like, this is my thing. And so he's got a new song, and it's called So Be It. It's out now.

0: What I like about the song is the fact that it's got kind of island vibes, like for the summertime. Mm-hmm. And like I hear it, and I'm like, okay, I need to be on a beach with a drink and a baddie.
1: I need that no matter what.
0: So if you want to stream the song in its entirety, it's out now, man. Just look up Bailey Littrell. The song's called So Be It. Again, mm-hmm. It's streaming on all platforms right now. Mm-hmm. Go catch that vibe. And to top it off, coming up later in the show, we actually have Brian of the Backstreet Boys and his son Bailey checking in to chop it up. So that's on the way. Tino Cochino Radio. Hang out with us, man. Coming up next, Uber has revealed their top items left behind.
1: Ooh, this is fun.
0: Obviously, I mean, cell phones got to be one of the biggest, right?
1: Yeah,
0: what
1: yeah,
0: else
1: yeah.
0: do you think would be a thing?
2: People's side chicks? They just leave them, leave them in the Uber and take off.
0: We'll share it all with you next.
3: Picture it. You're in a new city with a standout look. And Doja Cat is the soundtrack to it all. She's taking her tour of IV nationwide, and you can see it live in the city of your choice.
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6: We have got a non-injury collision. That's Murr Station Road near Bryan Station Road. That is causing some slight delays, so just use caution in that area. I'm MJ, and that's your traffic.
5: That's traffic on Hot 102.5.
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0: For my ladies out there, if you're trying to get rid of your cramps, I guess there's a cheap way to do it.
9: So I actually saw this on Instagram, and it was from Brittany Ferlin. She's the one that's married to Tommy Lee. That she was having these cramps, and her husband was like, well, why don't you try drinking pickle juice? And
0: she's I've
9: like,
0: heard this.
9: Yes, and she was like, what do you mean? He's like, yeah, I saw it on Instagram. Go drink pickle juice. So she's like, okay, let me go try it.
1: Pickle juice?
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0: Ramon reached out because he's being friend zoned, but he's actually okay with it because she's so hot. He said, listen, we've been talking or hanging out for like 2 years. I take her to dinner, concerts, trips, pretty much everywhere and anything, but she's very clear. 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
2: That's crazy.
0: I'm just okay with it because she's so hot and it's good to have arm candy.
14: Gosh, that's crazy to hear that. 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
23: Here's your LEX 18 storm tracker forecast. Partly cloudy sky tonight. It's warm and humid. Overnight lows in the low 70s. A partly sunny day tomorrow. Shower and thunderstorm chances both early and then again later in the afternoon. And still muggy. We're up into the mid-80s, but much less humid on Saturday. Still in the mid-80s. I'm Chief Meteorologist Bill Mack.
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0: All right, so Uber has revealed the top items left behind list. They do this every year. Cell phones got to be number one. I haven't looked at the list yet. I'm going to read them with you so we can have an organic reaction together. But I'm predicting cell phones. I mean, that's the one thing we all use nonstop all the time.
1: Yeah. I've never left a cell phone in Uber, but the back of an airplane seat, I've left like three cell phones.
2: We're not talking about that. Okay, we're talking about
0: Uber. Yeah,
2: I would say,
0: I like Salisbury
2: steak. I would say like a chapstick. You know, I feel like that's always gets
0: chapstick,
2: lost.
0: That's random. I can see that. Maybe AirPods.
1: AirPods,
0: The list came out. Number 10, laptop.
1: Oh, my
2: Who's
1: God.
2: Who's taking their laptop?
0: How do you leave your laptop? Yeah. That's huge. Number 9, jewelry. That makes sense.
2: Yep.
0: Mm-hmm. 8, glasses.
2: Yes.
0: 7, passport.
1: Oh, God.
0: 6, clothing. What y'all doing in the back?
2: I know.
0: Number 5, headphones.
1: Yeah.
0: Number 4, keys. Number 3, luggage. Bro, how do you forget your luggage? Chances are you got it. If you have luggage, the whole point of the car is to take you to the airport.
1: Oh, the driver's probably so mad.
2: Where's your mind at?
0: Number 2, wallet.
1: Yeah.
0: I didn't even think of a wallet.
2: Heck yeah.
0: And number 1, cell phone.
2: Wow.
0: I'm trying to think. I don't know if I've ever... It was a Christmas party that we had one year.
1: That was me.
0: Was it you? What'd you leave?
1: I left... we were doing like a white elephant, and I left the present in there.
2: That makes sense.
1: And like, I had to call the guy. He came back. He wanted to charge me. And I think I had to pay him like $30 to bring my thing back.
2: You were faded probably, so I could see
1: I was faded.
2: Yeah.
1: I was faded when we got in. I was faded when we got back in. It was good
0: when
1: night.
0: Are you not faded? That is the question.
1: Monday nights.
0: So
2: what the
0: I've decided to start a series on my Instagram, and it's called Things People Need to Stop.
1: I saw this video.
0: And it's just my personal opinion on things that people need to stop doing. I'll share them with you next, and you can tell me if you agree or disagree.

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1: All right, so I have started a new segment on my Instagram that I'll just post at random, but basically just sharing with you, in my opinion, the things that people should stop.
2: Okay.
1: Oh. So I'll give you my top three, right? And then you can just tell me if you agree or disagree. Number one, I think people need to stop announcing that they're taking a break from social media. Just do it.
2: Yeah.
1: Take the break.
2: And they announce on social media.
3: Well, they want people to tell them, like, no, don't. Why?
1: Yeah. So they're reaching, right?
3: Yeah.
1: See, I agree. It's like, if you really wanted the break, you wouldn't tell anybody. You would just take the break. And then people would actually wonder, yo, have you noticed that Matt hasn't posted in a while or whatever, right?
2: Nobody's noticing that because
1: Matt doesn't post now. Number two. I feel like people need to stop preaching that communication is so important and everyone needs to communicate. But then when you try to communicate with them, they don't want to listen to you.
2: That's fair.
3: Like how?
1: Like
3: in a relationship?
1: It could be anything. Like people are always, oh, you've got to talk about things and you know, really be transparent and be out there. And then when you're transparent with them, like, yo, this cooking's not good. It's like, why you got to hate, man? Why you got to hate, man? It's like, no, well, you told me to communicate. I'm being honest if I don't like it.
2: That's with everything in life. Like, practice what you preach.
1: Yeah.
3: You know what I mean? Known.
1: And number three, I don't want to say this is just women because this could be men or women. I think you should stop calling every ex of yours a narcissist. You mean to tell me every single ex you've ever had is a narcissist? Honestly, that makes me think you're a narcissist because you're pointing the finger at everybody but you.
2: And you're the constant.
1: Yes.
2: Yep.
1: You're the common denominator of the whole thing. Does that make sense?
3: Oh, yeah, it makes sense. Yeah. Can I add a fourth?
2: Go.
3: Stop posting the GoFundMe accounts without telling me you died, how you died.
2: Well, the person that died is not telling you how they died. I'm sorry to tell you that. Good luck getting that info.
1: Because he was like, oh, that's why.
3: Oh, I can't stand when people post their cats online. It's like, dude, no one cares.
2: Ooh, shot fired. Like, I have a beautiful cat.
3: I'd rather see a dog pig than a cat. Sorry.
2: Why?
3: It's just cats don't serve no purpose.
1: What's yours? What's one thing you think people should stop doing?
2: I hate when people gather around the Starbucks pickup area for like the mobile orders when their stuff's not ready. Back away and wait for them to call your name.
1: Oh, that's a good one.
2: Yeah.
1: I like that a lot. Listen, go to my Instagram. It's at Tino Cochino. Look for the video. Jump into the comments. Tell me, you know, if you agree or disagree. You could throw in some things that you think people should stop doing. I'm curious. I'm here for it all. Maybe yours will make the cut for the next video.
2: Ooh.
1: So again, Instagram at Tino Cochino. Go jump into the comments and check it out.
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4: Dude, Wendy's is launching a new Takis Fuego chicken sandwich and Fuego fries. 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

Faith, our colors will fade eventually. So if our time is running out, day after day, we'll make the mundane a masterpiece. Oh my, my, oh my, my love. I take one look at you, you're taking me out.

0: gentle parenting. It's one of them things that I just, I mean, I don't have kids, so I know it's tough to take my opinion for anything, but I just don't feel like gentle parenting does anything. Like, I feel like there needs to be some type of, in life for whatever it is. They're just, you need to know there's a consequence. Yeah. Our producer, Matt, has felt the opposite of this since I've known him.
1: Forever, yeah.
0: But as of late, that mind's been turning. What's going on?
1: It's weird because, you know, my wife and I, we always try to be gentle parents. We took parenting classes about it, like all about it. Don't spank. Use gentle timeouts, gentle words. Don't scream at your kids. But man, I've noticed, and it's all started because I saw this Instagram video of like just a bunch of clips of moms asking their kids to do something politely and nicely, and the kids don't do it until they scream at them. It was like over and over, Charlie, don't get in the fridge, don't get in the fridge, don't get in the fridge, and then he closes the fridge, The only time the kid reacts and does what they want is when they scream at him, you know, or when they're getting berated. And I've kind of realized the same thing with my kids. My kids have turned out to be little a-holes, not listening to us until we actually scream at them and take away their whole life. Like ground them for a month or something. And even like I've gotten to the point where I really want to spank my kids.
0: Bro, I was at a friend's house the other day and I couldn't even believe the way this kid talked to his mom. I mean, he's maybe 19 years old now. Oh. And the mom was saying something and the kid said, God, can you just stop talking? All you do is talk.
1: Wow.
0: And she didn't say anything.
2: Oh, yeah,
0: and
2: I was that's like, bro, gentle parenting.
1: Well, it's too late by then.
0: I mean, yeah, low key, but that's what I'm saying. It's just like, bro, like what sucks is like that's how he talks to the mom. How do you think he's going to talk to a partner?
2: For sure.
0: And well, it's it's ugly, bro.
2: Yeah. My son's 4 years old right now, but he still doesn't know. And so he's just throwing out the words that he just hears. Mm-hmm. And like the other day, I made him mad and he turns around, you little freaky. But I know what he meant to say. Like, but it's just funny because I feel like I have to spank him and do whatever I have to do now before he gets to where Matt's kids are at now.
1: But I mean, my kids are good kids. They're just a little.
0: Yeah, the only one you could really spank now would be the youngest because the other one's third. You're not spanking a 13-year-old or an 11-year-old.
2: Yeah, you are.
1: I still don't want to actually spank him because when I do, I feel the immediate guilt and I feel terrible. And it's because, you know, when they do something, I'm seeing red, right? Like I'm just emotional and I don't let myself calm down to have a conversation. But it just drives me crazy when they fight.
0: So our listener, Crystal, 1,000% believes gentle parenting is the wrong move. And she will explain her reasoning next.
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6: We have got an injury collision that is South Broadway at Elaine Street. We've got a non-injury collision that's Muir Station Road near Bryan Station Road. And another non-injury High Street at South Upper Street. All of these are causing delays, so use added caution. I'm MJ, and that's your traffic.
5: That's traffic on Hot 102.5.
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24: Here's your LEX 18 Storm Tracker forecast. Partly cloudy sky tonight. It's warm and humid. Overnight lows in the low 70s. A partly sunny day tomorrow. Shower and thunderstorm chances both early and then again later in the afternoon. And still muggy. We're up into the mid-80s, but much less humid on Saturday. Still in the mid-80s. I'm Chief Meteorologist Bill Mack.
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0: We are talking gentle parenting on Tino Cochino Radio. Our producer, Matt, has always been a believer in it up until late.
1: I've seen the light.
0: he's starting to reconsider. Let's talk to Crystal. What's up?
2: You cannot gentle parent ungentle kids.
0: Ooh.
2: And in today's time, these kids are super spoiled and entitled in a way that I feel like our generation wasn't. For the millennials, we got it pretty rough. And I think that it depends on the situation, but I definitely do punishments. I definitely do. You got to be in your room. I'm taking away all your stuff. I don't resort to violence.
0: It sucks because I feel like millennial parents, they had the mindset of, I'm going to do everything different for my kid so my kid doesn't have to experience that, which in theory is a great idea. But then that entitlement and all these weird vibes kind of come into play, and we're where we are now. And I think that's why Matt is starting to see that the gentle parenting didn't work. And so now that's why he wants to kind of, you know, reconsider.
2: Definitely reconsider. And I mean, do you do punishments and stuff and take away all their stuff?
1: Yeah, like the only thing my oldest son cares about is taking away his PS5 or his gaming computer. So I just find what they love and I just rip it away from them. And I actually have to follow through, which we are terrible at.
2: Yes, no, follow through and then give it some time. I know you feel bad and they're going to be mopey and then they're going to be, you know, getting on your nerves a little bit because they don't have that distraction. But try taking it away for like a month. You know what I mean? Sometimes my daughter just lost the BTS concert. We told her if you keep your grades up, bought her $1,000 tickets to go sit front row. She's like obsessed with BTS. She didn't keep it up, so I ended up taking her little sister. I tried to sell them. I was like, but you're going to feel bad.
1: God, the disrespect.
2: No one bought the ticket, so I took her little sister, and we had a good time, and she definitely felt that. Like, she was so sad about that. Now, I guarantee you those grades and that behavior will be good.
0: Exactly. No, I love that. That's almost like a modern-day equivalent to, you know, touching a hot stove. Like, you will not do that again because you now know that thing that you love is taken away. Mom's not playing.
2: Right, exactly.
0: Crystal, thank you so much for the call. I appreciate it.
3: Yeah.
0: Listen, the Backstreet Boys, one of my favorite groups ever, man. I'm 39. Ooh. Judge me if you want. Tell me why I love them. We've got lead singer Brian Littrell checking in with his son, Bailey, because Bailey has a new single. We're talking all about it next.

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0: me, baby.
1: I'm super excited, man. We have a special guest checking in right now. Two special guests, actually. We played new single from Bailey Littrell a little earlier inside Tea Time. And he's actually the son of Brian Littrell, lead singer for the Backstreet Boys. And they're both checking in right now at Tino Cochino Radio. What's up, fellas? How we feeling?
2: What's going on?
3: Bro, before we talk business or any of that, I'm low-key jealous. Bailey, I saw you went to the Wiener Circle out in Chicago. Yes. And they treated you like shit, man.
4: Man, my hands were sweating right before I walked in. I was scared. I knew what I came to do.
1: If you guys have never heard of this restaurant, basically you go in and place your order and the whole theme is they treat you like shit. Like they cuss at you and like they were making fun of Bailey's mustache and in every way, like it's almost like they want to push you to fight.
5: Yeah.
1: It's so nuts. I mean, the fact you even went, bro, salute to you.
4: It's like brutal. Everybody was getting roasted.
3: Before we talk the single and work and everything like that, how is life, man? How are you guys doing?
2: Pretty good, busy, but good.
4: Yeah,
2: right?
4: It's insane. We got to we get to do things like this together and it's super fun, and then you're traveling the world doing your thing and
2: yep. You know, what an opportunity to get to do this together, because it's, you know, I get to pass the torch. I feel like Mr. Miyagi, and he's, you know, he's Daniel's son. It's like, follow my lead a little bit. You know, my dad never, you know, he didn't have the knowledge of the music business to share or help me. So this is a blessing, man. He's got a great God-given talent, and it shows, and you can hear it. It's actually really, really good. So it's not, you know, it's not a fluff piece. I'm not blowing smoke up your butt. You're really good and talented. So, you know, we're ready for the world.
3: It's so interesting because I'm 39. So obviously I grew up with Backstreet. I mean, you guys were literally like a part of my childhood. And yeah. I remember seeing, you know, videos of Bailey on stage from back then. Bailey, like, do you remember stuff? Like, I don't remember a ton of my childhood, which is kind of weird to think about. Do you remember those moments, Bailey?
4: I do remember a lot of them, but I would say there's two, you know, big core memories of getting up there at, you know, 5 or 6 years old and introducing them and taking my cousin Mason out on stage with me in his little wagon.
2: Yeah, Kevin's son, Mason.
4: And it's stuff like that are kind of the core memories in front of your family and friends. And then you think from, you know, being that young all the way till now, it's just kind of like when people say, you know, how did you know you wanted to do this? It's kind of like, well, that's my first memory, honestly, is getting up there and doing stuff like that and just thinking, okay, how do we get there ourselves? Like, how do we do this?
1: I mean, it's like Brian says, I have the opportunity to pass a torch down to your kid and he's seen what you've done. And now you get to watch him do his thing. It's just, I think it's dope, man.
5: Beautiful.
1: If you're just tuning in, we have Brian Littrell of the Backstreet Boys and his son Bailey Littrell. Bailey has a new song that is out now. It's called So Be It, and we're talking all about it next.
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9: We have got an injury collision that is South Broadway at Elaine Street. We've got a non-injury collision that's Mir Station Road near Bryan Station Road, and another non-injury High Street at South Upper Street. All of these are causing delays, so use added caution. I'm MJ, and that's your traffic.
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20: Here's your LEX 18 Storm Tracker forecast. Partly cloudy sky tonight. It's warm and humid. Overnight lows in the low 70s. A partly sunny day tomorrow. Shower and thunderstorm chances both early and then again later in the afternoon. And still muggy. We're up into the mid-80s, but much less humid on Saturday. Still in the mid-80s. I'm Chief Meteorologist Bill Mack.
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We have got special guest Brian Littrell of the Backstreet Boys and his son Bailey Littrell, who has a new song that he's very excited about, man. I want to play a clip of it for you real quick. It's called So Be It. Which are the-

0: We had Jason Derulo in the studio a week or so ago, and he was premiering his new song with us. And I was telling him, bro, like, radio needs that. We need these feel-good summer songs. And I feel like you kind of hit the nail on the head with it, man. It's got that summer vibe, bro. It's kind of what, you know, we need right now to feel good.
1: Oh, dude, thank you so much.
2: And that's what we've been talking about.
1: Yeah. they heard it, and, you know, we were in the studio, and we're working, and everyone's like, this is tropical. Like, this is the summer song. So I'm proud of what we have, too.
2: Got to give credit to Mom, because she's the one that picked the single.
1: Yeah.
0: Oh,
2: so
0: really?
2: Mom was like, that's So Be It record. I really like that one. And we were like, ding, ding, ding. You know, there you go. So,
0: if it works with the ladies, that's the goal, right? Brian, you know this. If it works with the ladies, that's the goal.
2: Exactly. So Mom's always right anyway. So she was definitely right on this one. So we're excited about it.
0: Brian, I wanted to quickly shout you guys out for the tour or for the residency at The Sphere. I mean, bro, legit one of the best shows I've ever seen in my life.
2: Dude, when did you come?
0: The first night.
2: Really? Oh, wait, yes. You talking about July 2024?
0: Wow. Oh, wait, no. For The Sphere, when was it?
2: Wait, was it 25? I'm sorry.
0: Yes, 25. Yes. I was going to say, no, I was still married. 25. Wrong girl. I had a different date at that time.
2: Had a different date.
0: the whole night was cool. It was the first night. I remember we were at Tao having dinner, and the DJ started doing a Backstreet set, and everybody was there having dinner before. And, bro, you would have thought it was a day party in the restaurant. It was just nuts. The energy was crazy. And then just everything about it, man. It's such a well put together show. And even on, bro, when you, I'm a grown ass man, Brian, but when you guys did It's Gotta Be You and it all breaks down and you hit that note, I almost shed a goddamn tear, man. It was such a moment, bro. I felt like everybody was just like, we're here. He's doing it. We're on. It was so cool, man.
2: Yeah. You talking about that bridge, and you know I can't see the world. I want you to see you. Yeah.
0: Bro, it was so cool, man. And I know you're afraid of heights. What is that moment when you're like, and you're levitating basically above everybody?
2: You know what I do is I focus on the song. That's all I can do is focus on the song, and I focus on there's a 200 block number of seats that's at the top of where our basic eye view is when we get to the top. So going up, I'm like, tell me why. Oh my gosh, I'm about to myself. You know, like, I'm tripping out.
0: Brian, Bailey, thank you guys so much for taking the time to check in today. Mm-hmm. And the new single, man, So Be It. Just congrats on it, man.
1: Thank you so much, dude. Seriously, thank you for taking the time.
2: Let me just say thank you guys, because we talk about this with Bailey all the time. This is the old school approach of radio, making relationships and building, you know, building a career. And this is what Bailey's doing. He has been doing that for quite some time. But now with the new genre of music, it's like, welcome to the world. And I just want to say thank you guys for your support. It goes a long, long way. And hopefully we can hook up in Vegas. That'd be awesome.
3: Coming up next.
0: Rapper Young Jeezy takes himself on dates, and he thinks every man should do it too. Okay. I agree. I've been doing this. I pamper myself. We'll talk all about it next.

0: men should take themselves on dates. What are your thoughts when you hear that, Matt?
1: I think it's great. I think self-care is very important. I do that to myself all the time.
0: Nicasio's laughing. You're not a fan of this?
2: I just do, but I don't know. I feel like me taking myself on a date and then Matt is just different.
0: There's another way to word it too, right? Like, I don't know if it's dating yourself, but that is what Jeezy said. He said that he is dating himself and he believes every man should learn how to enjoy his own company. He said that the practice is not about being lonely. It's about self-reflection, discipline, personal growth, and taking time to check in with yourself without distractions. I get this. Like, especially like if you're always hanging out with people or you got a big entourage and stuff like that.
1: Yeah.
0: You got to know how to disconnect. I love alone time. That's part of the reason I love traveling. Like, I love going to the airport on my own, having a little lunch by myself, checking into the hotel. It feels good. Like, I don't feel weird. Ever.
2: It's because you don't have to report to anyone. You don't have to. You're on your own time.
0: I agree.
2: You get up. You know. You get up from that table. You can stay at that table as long as you
0: want.
2: It's
0: weird. When I first was going through the divorce, it felt a little weird because I spent most of my time with my wife.
1: Yeah. Yeah.
0: And so once I started to kind of get comfortable with the idea, I realized I was like, oh, this is kind of nice. I come home and ain't got to check in.
1: No arguing.
0: I can go do whatever I want. I can sleep in a living room.
1: No.
0: I can
1: no toxicity.
2: You can scroll and click on any page
0: while
2: and be
0: you're
2: cool.
0: Watching TV and not work. Yeah. I don't know. It's just there's a sense of freedom that I think. Here's the thing. I'm a relationship guy. I love being in a relationship. But I do agree with Jeezy on the fact that you got to know how to be good with you.
1: Yes.
0: Before you can be good with somebody else.
1: Yes.
0: You can't depend on somebody else. Like, you got to be comfortable in your own skin.
2: Yeah, for sure.
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0: For my ladies out there, if you're trying to get rid of your cramps, I guess there's a cheap way to do it.
10: So I actually saw this on Instagram, and it was from Brittany Ferlin. 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
0: she's
10: like,
0: heard this.
10: Yes. And she was like, what do you mean? 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Go drink pickle juice. 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

0: same.
1: Woo, game time, baby. Yeah. Let's do it. Are you smarter than Ocasio? It's really easy. Ask the question, please.
2: Which athlete requires 10 to 12 hours of sleep and once had a custom-built specialized pillow perfectly calibrated for his head and neck? Is it A, Shohei Ohtani, B, LeBron James, or C, Victor Wembanyama?
1: We have Corelli on the line. She claims she's ready to play, so we'll see if she's smarter than Ocasio or not. Next.
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1: 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I can open my own door. And it's just like, that's just being chivalrous. 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
1: All right, we're talking light up boob jobs.
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1: The according to science, it says that a woman is more into hooking up with you if they're full, like if they have a full tummy.
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1: I was going to say, hooking up after eating is not the move. My wife and I, like, we have a plan. 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Like, it's so big that we have to split it.
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1: So we'll literally go to the spot, buy the burrito, come home, hook up, and then eat after. And that's glorious. Like, it's a routine. 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
1: I do this thing called I Can't Stand, where I let all of us just kind of open up and reveal the things that we can't stand.
2: I can't stand when I'm at the gym. I go to this machine, right? And there's a water bottle right there and a phone. And I'm like, oh, all right, someone's using it. You probably went to the restroom. But then I see that same guy, he's working out over here on this other machine. It's like, hey, man, you can only have one machine. Why are you going back and forth like that? You don't own the gym.
1: Yeah, that is annoying.
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1: Kind of crazy, man. 58% of recent college graduates are still looking for a job. I mean, in anything, right? It's all who you know. A lot of jobs come via recommendation.
8: Well, do you think that's why it's hard for this generation? Because they don't know how to talk to people.
1: Yes.
8: So they're not networking. So they're not meeting business people, you know, that could help them in their career. What, are you going to be on Twitch the rest of your life?
1: Yes, Matt. That's how millionaires are made. 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
25: Here's your LEX 18 Storm Tracker forecast. Partly cloudy sky tonight. It's warm and humid. Overnight lows in the low 70s. A partly sunny day tomorrow. Shower and thunderstorm chances both early and then again later in the afternoon. And still muggy. We're up into the mid-80s, but much less humid on Saturday. Still in the mid-80s. I'm Chief Meteorologist Bill Mack.
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0: Are you smarter than Nicasio? Let's play the game. This is Corelli.
1: Yes.
0: I've never heard your name before. What inspired it?
1: My mom's name is Karina, so it's K-A-R. My grandma's name's Elisa, so she kind of grabbed the first three letters of her name, first three letters of my grandma's name, and made Corelli.
0: That is very cool. I like that. There's so many just random weird names out there. Your name's pretty. I just never heard it before. So shout out to you for being unique and original.
2: Shout out. Like Matt.
0: All right. So let's have Nicasio give you a question. He'll give you some multiple choice answers.
3: Yes, sir.
0: Just pick the right one and we'll get you hooked up, okay?
1: Gotcha.
2: Which athlete requires 10 to 12 hours of sleep and once had a custom-built specialized pillow perfectly calibrated for his head and neck? Is it A, Shohei Ohtani, B, LeBron James, or C, Victor Wembanyama?
1: A, Ohtani.
2: Wow, bro. She got it.
1: It is.
0: Congratulations. Even you're shocked. You're like, what?
1: I'm just guessed.
0: No, that's it. Good job, Corelli. We're going to get you hooked up. You're having a good day. You have good energy right now. So I feel like you're in a good space, right?
1: Yes, I am. And I'm 8 months pregnant, so.
0: Oh, damn.
2: I'm just going to ask if you're single.
0: Look at you. Do you have an interesting name picked out for your baby?
1: His name's
0: going to
1: be Isaiah. Kind of basic.
0: Oh,
4: Isaiah
0: is cool.
4: That's a nice name.
2: So you took the first two letters of
3: Isaac.
5: Tino Cuccino Radio.
0: This is kind of wild, dude. There are some parenting mistakes that may shorten your kids.
2: God.
3: I got the hiccups.
2: You're like a baby.
0: Where'd that come from? Someone burped me.
2: Oh, my God.
6: I put you over my shoulder.
0: Parenting mistakes that may shorten your kid's life. We'll share them with you next.

0: This is kind of wild, man. There's a, this came out in an article with the New York Post, so it's got to be legit. These are parenting mistakes that may shorten your kid's life.
1: Yep, and they're very common mistakes.
0: God. All right, give me the first one.
1: First one is using a front-facing car seat too soon. So a lot of parents, they go, as soon as the minimum age or weight is met, they switch their kids from a rear-facing to a front-facing, but there's a pediatrician saying you should use that rear-facing as long as possible, typically until ages 2 to 4, and sometimes longer, because a toddler's spine is still developing, and forward-facing crashes can place enormous stress on fragile structures like children. Spines.
0: Yeah. Matt's a 13-year-old kid, still rides reverse. He's like, damn, what's going on?
1: I'm getting sick.
0: Number two.
1: Giving into your toddler's picky eating habits. A lot of parents are just like, screw it, I'll just give my kid whatever he likes. I'm sick of fighting with him. But, you know, nutritionists say developing brains require nutrients from a variety of foods like fruits, vegetables, fatty fish, whole grains, nuts, and seeds.
0: That's why kids are so obese now. There's so many kids, bro. I got a friend with a kid that it looks like the, I'm not ashamed. I'm just saying, if you've ever seen Willy Wonka, the girl that eats the blueberries or whatever.
1: Mm. Oh, Veruca Salt.
0: And this kid is so young, and I'm just like, dude, you guys are feeding him the wrong stuff.
1: Or Augustus Gloop. Remember him? Same movie.
2: How do you know the last names?
1: I've seen it a lot.
0: Take care of your kids' nutrition. Please, please, please. It's important. Number three.
1: Not monitoring their social media use. That kind of goes without explanation needed, right?
0: Yeah, that's tough, man.
1: They're saying 16 and under should not have it.
0: They're saying that the new Toy Story movie, Tom Hanks spoke out and said that it's going to be one of the saddest scenes they've ever done or that people have ever seen. And it's because it revolves around the iPad.
1: Yeah, it's genius.
0: There's a scene where the little girl realizes that she's getting bullied online and she doesn't understand why.
1: Oh, God.
0: It's sad, right?
1: Crazy. Yeah,
0: breaks my heart. Because that's what it is. I feel like as a parent, you definitely should be monitoring the things that your kids are watching and be in those comments, man. Because people are mean, they say some crazy things, and you just want to be able to talk your kids through it.
1: And limiting screen time.
0: There's one more. Give that to me. What is it?
1: Over-scheduling and underplaying. So a lot of parents, they mean well by scheduling their kids like, oh, they got soccer, they got ballet, they got dance, cheerleading, whatever, like keeping them busy, but that can stress out your child, and you really need to leave a lot of time for free play where their minds can build and they can just kind of get creative on their own.
0: Ballet folklorico?
1: Yes. Only once a week.
0: All right, celebrity gossip, tea time. What's everyone talking about? Mm-hmm. I'm going to tell you this. The Backstreet Boys, guys, you know what it is. I'm a 39-year-old man. I'm still a BSB fan all day.
1: More than NSYNC.
0: Brian, the lead singer, his son, Bailey, he's got a new song, and they sent it to us to kind of like premiere low-key.
1: Oh.
0: So I want to play a clip of it for you next.

0: All right, so what's popping in the world of celebrities? We're going to talk Bailey Littrell, who is the son of Brian Littrell, lead singer for the Backstreet Boys. It's interesting, man. He's got a really cool story. So, I mean, when you think of Backstreet Boys, they've been around since, you know, we were kids, right? Like, just, they haven't left.
1: Yeah.
0: They've literally just been killing it for years. And I remember when I was a kid, I would watch shows like on MTV or whatever it was of Backstreet, and Brian would bring out his son. He was like a kid. He'd stand on stage and do stuff. This is that kid. So he's always kind of been around. And a year ago, he was on American Idol. He was one of the only ones to ever perform like an original song versus something that was popping.
1: Yeah.
0: Which is either hit or miss, right? It's one of the things like the goal is to connect, and that's what you want to do. And I've seen in interviews, he's talked like, he feels like it didn't go, you know, his way. And at the end of it, he felt like he kind of shut down. It was to himself. And he took like a year off and he went to school and was, you know, doing his thing and just letting life.
1: Yeah.
0: But I feel like when you're passionate about something, you never really let that go. And so, you know, as the time went on, he was like, well, I still want to do music, man. I want to, like, this is my thing. And so he's got a new song and it's called So Be It. It's out now.

0: What I like about the song is the fact that it's got kind of island vibes, like for the summertime. Mm-hmm. And like I hear it, and I'm like, okay, I need to be on a beach with a drink and a baddie.
1: I need that no matter what.
0: So if you want to stream the song in its entirety, it's out now, man. Just look up Bailey Littrell. The song's called So Be It. Again, mm-hmm. It's streaming on all platforms right now. Mm-hmm. Go catch that vibe. And to top it off, coming up later in the show, we actually have Brian of the Backstreet Boys and his son Bailey checking in to chop it up. So that's on the way. Tino Cochino Radio. Hang out with us, man. Coming up next, Uber has revealed their top items left behind.
1: Ooh, this is fun.
0: Obviously, I mean, cell phones got to be one of the biggest, right? What else do you think would be a thing?
2: People's side chicks? They just leave them in the Uber and take off.
0: We'll share it all with you next.

0: Picture it. You're in a new city with a standout look. And Doja Cat is the soundtrack to it all. She's taking her tour of Mavi nationwide. And you can see it live in the city of your choice.
1: Text the national keyword TOWN, T-O-W-N, that's TOWN, to 95819 now to enter for a chance to win. Again, that text code is 95819. 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

0: All right, so Uber has revealed the top items left behind list. They do this every year. Cell phones got to be number one. I haven't looked at the list yet. I'm going to read them with you so we can have an organic reaction together. But I'm predicting cell phones. I mean, it's just, that's the one thing we all use nonstop all the time.
1: Yeah. I've never left a cell phone in Uber, but the back of an airplane seat, I've left like three cell phones.
2: We're not talking about that. Okay, I'm just saying.
0: Yeah, Matt,
2: I would
0: Matt's
2: say.
0: Like, I like salt-based steak.
2: I would say like a chapstick. You know, I feel like that's always gets
0: chapstick,
2: lost.
0: Chapstick, that's random. I can see that, maybe. AirPods?
2: AirPods,
1: yes.
0: Yeah. The list came out. Number 10, laptop.
1: Oh, my
2: Who's
1: God.
2: Who's taking their laptop?
0: How do you leave your laptop? Yeah. That's huge. Number 9, jewelry. That makes sense.
2: Yep.
0: Mm-hmm. 8, glasses.
2: Yes.
0: 7.

0: I've decided to start a series on my Instagram, and it's called Things People Need to Stop.
1: I saw this video.
0: And it's just my personal opinion on things that people need to stop doing. I'll share them with you next, and you can tell me if you agree or disagree.
2: Picture it. 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
0: Ramon reached out because he's being friend-zoned, but he's actually okay with it because she's so hot. He said, listen, we've been talking or hanging out for like 2 years. 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
14: That's crazy.
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0: Everybody around the world is talking about this Diddy case. 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

0: We are getting up out of here today, but listen, man, you want to keep up with my comedy journey, man, so many of you have been showing love, and I really do appreciate it. My tour is still going on, the Love Bomb Comedy Tour. My next dates are South Texas. We've got Corpus Christi next week, actually, June 18th. 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Mm-hmm. 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Link is in the bio, man. I hope to see you guys soon. Let's just laugh at the weird world together. Before we get out of here, speaking of my social media, I actually just started a new segment sharing with you, in my opinion, the things that people should stop.
1: Okay.
0: Oh. So I'll give you my top three, right? And then you can just tell me if you agree or disagree. Number one, I think people need to stop announcing that they're taking a break from social media. Just do it.
1: Yeah.
0: Take the break.
1: And they announce on social media.
2: Well, they want people to tell them, like, no, don't. Why?
0: Yeah. So they're reaching, right?
2: Yeah.
0: See, I agree. It's like, if you really wanted the break, you wouldn't tell anybody. You would just take the break. And then people would actually wonder, yo, have you noticed that Matt hasn't posted in a while or whatever, right?
1: Nobody's noticing that because
0: Matt doesn't post now. Number two, I feel like people need to stop preaching that communication is so important and everyone needs to communicate. But then when you try to communicate with them, they don't want to listen to you.
1: That's fair.
2: Like how?
0: Like
2: in a relationship?
0: It could be anything. Like people are always, you just got to talk about things and you know, really be transparent and be out there. And then when you're transparent with them, like, yo, this cooking's not good. It's like, why you got to hate, man? Why you got to hate, man? It's like, no, you told me to communicate. I'm being honest if I don't like it.
1: That's with everything in life. Like, practice what you preach.
0: Yeah.
2: Let you know what I mean? Known.
0: And number three, I don't want to say this is just women because this could be men or women. I think you should stop calling every ex of yours a narcissist. You mean to tell me every single ex you've ever had is a narcissist? Honestly, that makes me think you're a narcissist because you're pointing the finger at everybody but you.
1: And you're the constant.
0: Yes.
1: Yep.
0: You're the common denominator of the whole thing. Does that make sense?
2: Oh, yeah, it makes sense, yeah. Can I add a fourth?
1: Go.
2: Stop posting the GoFundMe accounts without telling me you died, how you died.
1: Well, the person that died is not telling you how they died. I'm sorry to tell you that. Good luck getting that info.
0: Because he was like, oh, that's why.
2: I can't stand when people post their cats online. It's like, dude, no one cares.
1: Ooh, shot fired. Like, I have a beautiful cat.
2: I'd rather see a dog pig than a cat. Sorry.
0: Why?
2: It's just cats don't serve no purpose.
0: What's yours? What's one thing you think people should stop doing?
1: I hate when people gather around the Starbucks pickup area for like the mobile orders when their stuff's not ready. Back away and wait for them to call your name.
0: Oh, that's a good one.
1: Yeah.
0: I like that a lot. Listen, go to my Instagram. It's at TinoCochino. Look for the video. Jump into the comments. Tell me, you know, if you agree or disagree. You could throw in some things that you think people should stop doing. I'm curious. I'm here for it all. Maybe yours will make the cut for the next video.
1: Ooh.
0: So again, Instagram at TinoCochino. Go jump into the comments and check it out.
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13: A better life with Dr. Sanjay Gupta.
20: Making sure your kids get enough sleep. It's one of the most important things you can do for them as a parent, and yet it's often overlooked. Not only does sleep in the early years set the stage for mental and physical health, it also creates the foundation for how one sleeps later in life. That's according to the National Sleep Foundation. Now, that organization recommends 14 to 17 hours a night for newborns, 12 to 15 for infants, 11 to 14 for toddlers, 10 to 13 for preschoolers, and 9 to 11 for school-aged children. When it's age appropriate, start by talking to your kids about why sleep is important. It helps their body grow, helps their brains learn, helps their mood stay steady. Don't underestimate the importance of a routine. You can even narrate what you're doing step by step to help them along the way. I'm Dr. Sanjay Gupta, helping you live a better life.
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6: All right, we're talking light up boob jobs.
12: Okay, so there's a couple of startup companies, one in the Silicon Valley and one in Berlin, that have developed these light-up breast implants. 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
6: There is an STD breakout in the elderly community, apparently. 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
3: Hi, it's Gracie Abrams with my new song, Hit the Wall. 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
3: The process of building out this album was pretty exciting because there were all versions of starts for each of the songs. Some began with lyrics, some with melodies, and some with a very obvious feeling that, you know, for the first time in a while, I had the room being off tour to take, you know, the time to look at. So the process varied, which I sometimes get frustrated with in real time because, you know, you sometimes wish there could be a formula that always worked for you, but it's the unpredictability of making anything ever that really, I think, is what I love most in the end. You know, the road, looking back on the road that it took to get to a song feeling whole.

0: That was Gracie Abrams' Hit the Wall. 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
7: All right, so for some reason, Serena's husband was offered a job at a strip club. 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
7: According to a recent study, 73% of people say that they're still waiting to be paid back by friends that they lent money to.
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7: For my ladies out there, if you're trying to get rid of your cramps, I guess there's a cheap way to do it.
10: 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She's the one that's married to Tommy Lee, that she was having these cramps. And her husband was like, well, why don't you try drinking pickle juice? And
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10: like,
7: heard this.
10: Yes. And she was like, what do you mean? He's like, yeah, I saw it on Instagram. Go drink pickle juice. 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
7: Even senior citizens are getting more loving, I guess, than Gen Z.
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12: 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Oh, my God. 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
7: What makes a real man? 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
7: Dude, Wendy's is launching a new Takis Fuego chicken sandwich and Fuego fries. 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
11: 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I mean, in anything, right? It's all who you know. 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
2: A Better Life with Dr. Sanjay Gupta.
21: If you are struggling with substance abuse, alcohol, pills, whatever it may be, first of all, it's nothing to be ashamed of. We know addiction is a brain disease, and we also know getting into recovery can be tough. Also, in case this helps, I want to tell you about a new study out of Harvard School of Public Health, which found that spiritual belief, the idea of a steady religious practice, had a protective effect from addiction. Experts we talked to told us there were probably a few reasons why this might be the case. Number one, excessive drug and alcohol use would not be the norm in a religious community, and people want to fit in. Two, A belief in a higher power provides people with hope and solace, great foils for addiction. And three, and I think there's some merit to this, regular attendance in a faith community also provides connection. Just like in AA, camaraderie and social support is often what you need. I'm Dr. Sanjay Gupta, helping you live a better life.
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4: Even senior citizens are getting more loving, I guess, than Gen Z.
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4: 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I feel like the process of making this album was a very connected one for me and for my collaborators. So I think that there's maybe a degree of patience to this record that I don't necessarily feel I hear in the same way in my previous ones.

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4: Imagine a disease that affects more than 10 million Americans. 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
8: Divorced couples are not living apart for this one reason.
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18: Here's your LEX 18 Storm Tracker forecast. Partly cloudy sky tonight. It's warm and humid. Overnight lows in the low 70s. A partly sunny day tomorrow. Shower and thunderstorm chances both early and then again later in the afternoon. And still muggy. We're up into the mid-80s, but much less humid on Saturday. Still in the mid-80s. I'm Chief Meteorologist Bill Mack.
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This town's lost its faith, our colors will fade eventually. So if our time is running out, day after day, we'll make the mundane a masterpiece. Oh my, my, oh my, my love, I take one look at you, you're taking me out.

0: 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Mr. Teddy Swims, Mr. Know-It-All, what a great song. 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
4: A better life with Dr. Sanjay Gupta.
5: How often do you stop to wonder whether you should share something that's revealing, maybe even embarrassing, with a partner, a friend, or even your boss? In her new book called Revealing, The Underrated Power of Oversharing, behavioral scientist Leslie John says doing just that can help you deepen relationships that are vital to your life. We need people to trust us in order to get things like love, friendship, and career success. That's what she told us. When you make yourself vulnerable by revealing something sensitive, it does make other people trust you. In turn, when you ask someone to reveal something about themselves, showing that interest will generally lead someone to like you more. Why? Because people like to be asked about themselves, she says. It also signals that they are discriminating and choosy, but in a good way. I'm Dr. Sanjay Gupta, helping you live a better life.
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6: For my ladies out there, if you're trying to get rid of your cramps, I guess there's a cheap way to do it.
10: So I actually saw this on Instagram, and it was from Brittany Ferland. 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
7: 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Or was it just Tommy Lee's pickle?
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17: Here's your LEX 18 storm tracker forecast. Partly cloudy sky tonight. It's warm and humid. Overnight lows in the low 70s. A partly sunny day tomorrow. Shower and thunderstorm chances both early and then again later in the afternoon. And still muggy. We're up into the mid-80s, but much less humid on Saturday. Still in the mid-80s. I'm Chief Meteorologist Bill Mack.
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20: Here's your LEX 18 storm tracker forecast. Partly cloudy sky tonight. It's warm and humid. Overnight lows in the low 70s. A partly sunny day tomorrow, shower and thunderstorm chances both early and then again later in the afternoon, and still muggy. We're up into the mid-80s, but much less humid on Saturday, still in the mid-80s. I'm Chief Meteorologist Bill Mack.
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0: Hot 102.5 and bringing back the Pet Expo fun with Jack Kane Ford. 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
5: Kind of crazy, man. 58% of recent college graduates are still looking for a job. 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
7: 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You probably went to the restroom. Mm. But then I see that same guy. He's working out over here on this other machine. It's like, hey, man, you can only have one machine. Why are you going back and forth like that? 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
5: For my ladies out there, if you're trying to get rid of your cramps, I guess there's a cheap way to do it.
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6: 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He's like, yeah, I saw it on Instagram. Go drink pickle juice. So she's like, okay, let me go try it.
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18: Here's your LEX 18 storm tracker forecast. Partly cloudy sky tonight. It's warm and humid. Overnight lows in the low 70s. A partly sunny day tomorrow. Shower and thunderstorm chances both early and then again later in the afternoon. And still muggy. We're up into the mid-80s, but much less humid on Saturday. Still in the mid-80s. I'm Chief Meteorologist Bill Mack.
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2: 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Here's traffic.
3: Right now, traffic is picking up on the inner loop of News Circle at Russell Cave Road. Things are also moving slowly on the outer loop of Man of War at Sir Barton Way, as well as on Leestown Road at Greendale Road. And we have reports of a collision on Newtown Pike at 4th Street. For traffic, I'm Roger Meadows.
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27: Have you ever noticed that you mostly breathe through one nostril at a time? Even when you're not sick, even when your allergies aren't bothering you. The body actually switches the dominant nostril as frequently as every 2 hours while we're awake. That's according to Adam Taylor, an anatomy professor at Lancaster University in the UK. This alternating cycle is automatic. It's regulated subconsciously by the hypothalamus in the brain, he said. Your body does this to give each nostril a chance to rest and repair, so they don't get too dried out, which could make it easier for pathogens and inflammation to cause damage. Now, Taylor also said, studies suggest the left nostril may be more dominant, and when the right nostril is dominant, the body is in a more alert or even stressed state. Who knew? Pretty fascinating stuff. I'm Dr. Sanjay Gupta, helping you live a better life.
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28: Here's your LEX18 Storm Tracker forecast. Partly cloudy sky tonight. It's warm and humid. Overnight lows in the low 70s. A partly sunny day tomorrow. Shower and thunderstorm chances both early and then again later in the afternoon. And still muggy. We're up into the mid-80s, but much less humid on Saturday. Still in the mid-80s. I'm Chief Meteorologist Bill Mack.
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0: 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It's Johnny O. So this is like built-in publicity for sure. Disclosure Day, the Steven Spielberg movie just opened in theaters, all about the aliens and the cover-up with the government. And coincidentally, the Pentagon drops the third wave of releasing UFO files. It seems coincidental, doesn't it? Do you believe we're alone? 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
3: 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Here's traffic.
4: Right now, traffic's picking up on inbound Georgetown Road and Andino Boulevard. Watch for some slow-moving traffic on Wilson Downing at Walton Drive, as well as on outbound Versailles Road out by the castle. For traffic, I'm Roger Meadows.
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7: All right, we're talking light up boob jobs.
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7: There is an STD breakout in the elderly community, apparently. 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
17: Here's your LEX 18 storm tracker forecast. Partly cloudy sky tonight. It's warm and humid. Overnight lows in the low 70s. A partly sunny day tomorrow. Shower and thunderstorm chances both early and then again later in the afternoon. And still muggy. We're up into the mid-80s, but much less humid on Saturday. Still in the mid-80s. I'm Chief Meteorologist Bill Mack.
11: 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This is Sabrina Carpenter.
18: 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I'm Olivia Dean.
3: 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Sabrina Carpenter, Tate McRae, Olivia Dean. 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
3: 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Here's traffic.
4: We have an injury collision to report on Clays Mill Road at Cecil Way. Watch for a non-injury collision on inbound Harrodsburg Road just prior to New Circle. That's got the left lane blocked out there. Traffic's picking up on inbound Tate's Creek at Armstrong Mill. Also on Old Frankfort Pike at Alexandria Drive. Traffic is also moving very slowly on I-75 in the southbound lane starting at the northern split. For traffic, I'm Roger Meadows.
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17: 20 years ago, the average attention span was about 2.5 minutes. Today, it's just 47 seconds. Pretty disconcerting. That's according to new research out of UC Irvine. But really, this isn't our fault, at least not entirely. We can blame technology and the world around us. Attention, it turns out, is not an unlimited resource. You only have so much of it to give. Start paying more attention to what times of the day you seem to be at your mental peak. Try to knock out the more complicated stuff during that time. It's also important to take breaks every so often so you can more easily lock in when you're trying to concentrate. One expert said, even trying to visualize where you want to end your day with everything all wrapped up or with tons left to do, that can act as a real motivator. I'm Dr. Sanjay Gupta, helping you live a better life.
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3: 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Hot 102.5 weather from the LEX 18 Weather Center.
20: Here's your LEX 18 storm tracker forecast. Partly cloudy sky tonight. It's warm and humid. Overnight lows in the low 70s. A partly sunny day tomorrow. Shower and thunderstorm chances both early and then again later in the afternoon. And still muggy. We're up into the mid 80s, but much less humid on Saturday. Still in the mid 80s. I'm Chief Meteorologist Bill Mack.
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Happy Friday. It's Hot 102.5, and it's officially the weekend. Let's do this rollout and get into some fun and some heat this weekend. It's going to be hot tomorrow, by the way. 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

0: Hot 102.5. I knew it. I knew you. Next Friday, Toy Story 5 comes out. We're very excited. And by the way, a big congratulations to Taylor Swift. She became the youngest woman inducted into the Songwriters Hall of Fame at 36 years old. Congratulations. 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
3: 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Here's traffic.
4: We have our injury collisions to watch for on Clay's Mill Road at Cecil Way, also on Helm Street at Winchester Road. Watch for the earlier non-injury collision on inbound Harrodsburg Road just prior to New Circle. Traffic's picking up on Versailles Road at Alexandria Drive, also in the outer loop of New Circle once you make it past the Harrodsburg Road exit. For traffic, I'm Roger Meadows.
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16: A Better Life with Dr. Sanjay Gupta.
17: We've talked a lot about measles over the past year, but mumps has largely flown under the radar, even though it's been making a bit of a comeback as well. That's because fewer people are getting the MMR vaccine, which stands for measles, mumps, and rubella. The vaccine's been around for decades. It is effective. It is safe. What makes mumps outbreaks difficult to contain is that symptoms usually don't appear for 2 to 3 weeks after someone's been exposed. And that can make it hard to pin down where that exposure took place. And someone who is infected can transmit the virus to someone else before they are symptomatic. If you get sick, which could manifest like a run-of-the-mill respiratory virus or the telltale swelling of your cheeks and jaw, all you can really do at that point is to treat the symptoms and also isolate yourself so you don't infect anyone else. I'm Dr. Sanjay Gupta, helping you live a better life.
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23: Here's your LX 18 storm tracker forecast. Partly cloudy sky tonight. It's warm and humid. Overnight lows in the low 70s. A partly sunny day tomorrow. Shower and thunderstorm chances both early and then again later in the afternoon. And still muggy. We're up into the mid-80s, but much less humid on Saturday. Still in the mid-80s. I'm Chief Meteorologist Bill Mack.

Hot 102.5, another big UFO file dump, the third one from the government. It's getting weird. It's getting crazy. And Disclosure Day, Steven Spielberg movie just opened today, which makes it even freakier. Hot 102.5.

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30: Here is your LEX 18 storm tracker forecast. Aside from an isolated shower or storm to the southeast, we're going to stay mostly dry and partly cloudy through your Friday evening, also warm. Overnight, we'll turn fully dry, mostly clear skies and lows around 60. On Saturday, we're going to start with some sunshine. Eventually, that gives way to more clouds in the afternoon while we heat to the mid-80s. And then we'll see more scattered showers and storms develop through the evening and into the night. I'm meteorologist Emily McKinney.
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Hot 102.5 and hanging out with Johnny O. And thanks for having the radio on. Getting Lexington's hottest music as we head into a hot weekend. I mean, today's been pretty warm. Tomorrow, warmer, near 90. And then Sunday, it's going to be around 80. And we've got thunderstorms in the forecast. So a little bit of cool off. Hot 102.5.

0: 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It's Johnny Ho. I love that song. 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
7: Dude, Wendy's is launching a new Takis Fuego chicken sandwich and Fuego fries. 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
7: California is going to become the first state to ban Fruit Loops in school cafeterias, man.
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6: 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Like, they live to be a long age.
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7: For my ladies out there, if you're trying to get rid of your cramps, I guess there's a cheap way to do it.
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5: I've heard this. 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He's like, yeah, I saw it on Instagram. Go drink pickle juice. So she's like, okay, let me go try it.
13: Pickle juice?
6: Or was it just Tommy Lee's pickle?
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2: 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Hot 102.5 weather from the LEX 18 Weather Center.
14: Here is your LEX 18 storm tracker forecast. Aside from an isolated shower or storm to the southeast, we're going to stay mostly dry and partly cloudy through your Friday evening, also warm. Overnight will turn fully dry, mostly clear skies and lows around 60. On Saturday, we're going to start with some sunshine. Eventually, that gives way to more clouds in the afternoon while we heat to the mid-80s. And then we'll see more scattered showers and storms develop through the evening and into the night. I'm meteorologist Emily McKinney.
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Hot 102.5, and I'm so happy that you are here kicking the weekend off with me. Thank you for doing that. It's Johnny O, and anything you need, you can ask on our Facebook page, Hot 102.5 Lex. 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
1: Tito Catino Radio. Everybody around the world is talking about this Diddy case. But I haven't heard a lot of people talk about how it's affecting his net worth.
2: Yes, so in 2022, his net worth was $1 billion, but

0: It's Nightly with Jade and Tyler, and you did not have to walk or catch a cab today because you finally got your freaking car back.
1: Yeah, after about a week and a half of Ubering and walking to and from the studio, I finally got it back. And you never know how much your car means to you until it's taken away from you.
0: Truly is our safe space, our third space. Did it hit you with a whammy when you got to the cash register and had to ring out? Because that's one of those times that you got to keep your cool and they're like, it's going to be a bajillion dollars. And you're like, okay, grabs for wallet, but you're pissed. So how was it?
1: Yeah, $4,000. So I told my girl, the engagement ring is going to need a minute.

0: touch.
1: It is Nightly with Jade and Tyler. Jade, how many AirPods have you gone through?
2: Thankfully, I have not lost a single or a pair yet, so I'm still going strong. I got a good streak going.
1: Well, a woman went viral on TikTok because she accidentally swallowed her AirPod, and she kept posting updates as it, well, passed.
2: Wait a minute. I have so many questions. First of all, you scared me. I had to literally clutch my pearls because I almost thought you said iPod, and I was like, girl, what were you doing swallowing an iPod? But then again, what were you doing swallowing an AirPod?
1: Yeah, she says she was grabbing for her vitamins from the table and inadvertently added an AirPod to the pile.
2: That's freaking hilarious. She thought it was a big old white horse pill. Wow. So updates, Tyler, what do we mean by updates?
1: Well, first she called poison control and they basically said she should wait for it to pass and go to urgent care if she experienced any pain. She went and got an x-ray. Even though she didn't find it, the x-ray proved that it was gone.
2: Imagine getting on your iPhone and you go to find my device and it's in your gut. Like, this is nuts. Have you ever accidentally swallowed something kind of kooky?
1: I think like a nickel or a penny as a kid, but that's about it.
2: That's so funny. That was a universal thing. We all swallowed coins because you were sitting there sucking on it and you're just curious. I definitely swallowed a ring or two back in the day. We made it though.
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14: Ramon reached out because he's being friend-zoned, but he's actually okay with it because she's so hot. 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
0: So I actually saw this on Instagram, and it was from Brittany Ferland. 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That she was having these cramps, and her husband was like, well, why don't you try drinking pickle juice? 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
0: like,
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19: A better life with Dr. Sanjay Gupta.
20: How often do you stop to wonder whether you should share something that's revealing, maybe even embarrassing, with a partner, a friend, or even your boss? In her new book called Revealing, The Underrated Power of Oversharing, behavioral scientist Leslie John says doing just that can help you deepen relationships that are vital to your life. We need people to trust us in order to get things like love, friendship, and career success. That's what she told us. When you make yourself vulnerable by revealing something sensitive, it does make other people trust you. In turn, when you ask someone to reveal something about themselves, showing that interest will generally lead someone to like you more. Why? Because people like to be asked about themselves, she says. It also signals that they are discriminating and choosy, but in a good way. I'm Dr. Sanjay Gupta, helping you live a better life.
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0: Chat, am I the only one that now feels like they got to get a bunch of really cool, nice soccer jerseys? History is happening and I want to be a part of it.
1: USA in action, finally getting underway at the World Cup. And back in 1994, the U.S. hosted the World Cup, and they currently hold the all-time attendance record, 3.5 million spectators. The 2026 edition will completely destroy that number because the tournament features 40 additional matches, and it's being hosted in giant American football stadiums that hold 80,000. So we're going to break all sorts of attendance records this World Cup.

0: here the same. It is Nightly with Jade and Tyler. Jade and I agree where there should be restaurants like adult sections and then there should be family sections, right? Jade, you on board with that?
1: Do you know how back in the day in the 90s they had those smoking rooms, smoking areas in the restaurant? We need the 21 and up club for sure.
0: So this is interesting. A woman is going viral after refusing to pay for her young son meal at a restaurant because he barely touched it.
1: Ooh. Well, Tyler, this is kind of wild because he might not have eaten it, but you ordered it.
0: That's my thought. I was like, what kind of argument does she have to stand on with this? I guess when the bill arrived, she argued that she shouldn't have to pay for it because it was uneaten. The restaurant disagreed, saying the food had already been prepared and served, so it needed to be paid for.
1: She's absolutely wilding. Lady, you asked the kitchen to make something and they made it. Now you're like, well, since it wasn't touched, throw it away instead and don't charge me. Kind of cuckoo. But you know, my first thought was I always order kids' meals because I love the portions and I'm kind of a light eater, but I hate restaurants that don't let you order kids' portions, like if you're not above 12. Because in my head, it's like, if I want a smaller plate, I want a smaller plate. And if you're going to bring me a double, okay, I guess I'll take home the leftovers. But I've never complained or been like, I didn't eat much. Can you take that back off my bill? Cuckoo.
0: Yeah, you tell that mean restaurant, Jade.

0: It's Nightly with Jade and Tyler. And honestly, after the whole Astroworld incident, I kind of eye roll when I see Travis Scott still bobbing around out and about being a rock star. But the video that hit the internet last week had me so agitated. Actually, I think it was at the F1 races in Monaco. Tyler, is that right?
1: I believe so, yes.
0: Can we talk about Travis Scott and his audacity facing off John Summit in the club?
1: That was at Astroworld in Houston, and that's what he does at his concerts. He, like, wants to incite a riot, you know, get some going.
0: Textbook definition, rage baiter.
1: Big chip on his shoulder. And yeah, I didn't like that move that he told John Summit to get off the DJ booth and he was going to start performing.
0: I was so irritated by just the thought and seeing the headline that I couldn't watch it because I was like, I'm going to get pissed off. So what actually happened?
1: Well, he was late, Travis, to perform. He was like hours late. So John Summit was like, you know what, I'm gonna rock this club, and did it. And then he showed up like 2 hours late and then threw John Summit and all his crew off the stage and then got on the DJ booth and just started screaming into a microphone.
0: How freaking psycho. Travis has kind of like passed his peak. After seeing the documentary, everybody, you know, has felt away. But John Summit is at the top of his game right now, and I'm pretty sure the crowd was not messing with that. They wanted a John Summit set, so not a good look.
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12: 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Ramon reached out because he's being friend zoned, but he's actually okay with it because she's so hot. He said, listen, we've been talking or hanging out for like 2 years. I take her to dinner, concerts, trips, pretty much everywhere and anything, but she's very clear. Like, she's told me that we're never going to be anything more than friends, ever.
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13: Gosh, that's crazy to hear that. 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
0: Oh, my God. 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
12: All right, we're talking light up boob jobs.
25: Okay, so there's a couple of startup companies, one in the Silicon Valley and one in Berlin, that have developed these light up breast implants. 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
1: It's Nightly with Jade and Tyler. We are live in the mix with DJ Baby Drew. It's June. Next Sunday marks the first day of summer. And I've got to know, what is currently leading the race for you as Song of the Summer? Is it giving Alex Warren vibes? Are we thinking Sabrina Carpenter? Anybody else? Jenny? Tame Impala? Maybe Somber?
2: I think Zara Larsson, Midnight Sun, is up on the list. It's been the year of Zara Larsson in 2026. So why not go ahead and give her the Song of the Summer?
1: Such a babe. And every time I hear Midnight Sun, even when I'm at work, I still feel like I'm on a girl's trip.